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0: My FM, it is Emily. Well, this is pretty cool. A previously undiscovered Dr. Seuss book has been found in the author's archives at the UC San Diego. There could be more. There's an astounding 20,000 files in those archives. So could you imagine in the year 2026, we're getting more Dr. Seuss? I am curious if these will ever be published or not, but that's really neat.
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0: Hi, FM. It is Emily. Well, this I thought was kind of cool. If you've ever watched Lost, and maybe, just maybe, you have over $6 million in spare change to spend. Well, this beach from Lost is actually for sale for $6,880,000. Now, I think that would be cool to own. However, who has that much money? In this day and age, definitely not me.
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7: Here's your three-day forecast from the MyFM Weather Center. An air quality warning remains in place from Environment Canada due to the smoke from the northwestern Ontario wildfires. We have clear skies overnight tonight, a low 14 degrees. Sunny skies Friday with a high of 25, a 40% chance of evening showers with a low of 16, and cloudy with a 60% chance of showers Saturday, a high of 22. 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

0: My FM, it's Emily. This makes me a little nervous. Well, maybe you're going to go out to the ocean, out into the Atlantic out east this summer. But apparently there was a shark spotted in the area. A 14-foot, 1,700-pound beast named Contender was spotted for the first time in months and is most likely heading towards Cape Cod, then to the east coast of Canada. So if you're planning to go swimming this summer out there, maybe keep an eye out.
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The 39th PGA Women's Championship of Canada takes place July 13th to 16th at the Smiths Falls Golf and Country Club. Organizers say golfers from across Canada will compete for the national championship. Past winners include Brooke Henderson, who captured the title in 2014 and 2015 at a record-setting age. Get details on this and more at lanarkleadstoday.ca. 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
7: Here's your three-day forecast from the MyFM Weather Center. An air quality warning remains in place from Environment Canada due to the smoke from the northwestern Ontario wildfires. We have clear skies overnight tonight, a low 14 degrees. Sunny skies Friday with a high of 25, a 40% chance of evening showers with a low of 16, and cloudy with a 60% chance of showers Saturday, a high of 22. I'm Grant Demme, 88.1 MyFM, Lanark and Leeds breaking and local news.

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3: Here's your three-day forecast from the MyFM Weather Center. An air quality warning remains in place from Environment Canada due to the smoke from the northwestern Ontario wildfires. We have clear skies overnight tonight, a low 14 degrees. Sunny skies Friday with a high of 25, a 40% chance of evening showers with a low of 16, and cloudy with a 60% chance of showers Saturday, a high of 22. 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
4: Here's your three-day forecast from the MyFM Weather Center. An air quality warning remains in place from Environment Canada due to the smoke from the northwestern Ontario wildfires. We have clear skies overnight tonight, a low 14 degrees. Sunny skies Friday with a high of 25, a 40% chance of evening showers with a low of 16, and cloudy with a 60% chance of showers Saturday, a high of 22. 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
1: Here's your three-day forecast from the MyFM Weather Center. Sunny skies Friday with a daytime high of 25, a 40% chance of showers overnight, a low of 16. Cloudy with a 60% chance of showers throughout Saturday, a high of 22, low 15. And sunny skies Sunday, a high of 22. I'm Grant Demme, 88.1 MyFM, Lanark and Leeds breaking and local news.

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1: Here's your three-day forecast from the MyFM Weather Center. Sunny skies Friday with a daytime high of 25, a 40% chance of showers overnight, a low of 16. Cloudy with a 60% chance of showers throughout Saturday, a high of 22, low 15. And sunny skies Sunday, a high of 22. I'm Grant Demme, 88.1 MyFM. 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
2: Here's your three-day forecast from the MyFM Weather Center. Sunny skies Friday with a daytime high of 25, a 40% chance of showers overnight, a low of 16. Cloudy with a 60% chance of showers throughout Saturday, a high of 22, low 15. And sunny skies Sunday, a high of 22. I'm Grant Demme, 88.1 MyFM, Lanark and Leeds Breaking and Local News.

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1: Here's your three-day forecast from the MyFM Weather Center. Sunny skies Friday with a daytime high of 25, a 40% chance of showers overnight, a low of 16. Cloudy with a 60% chance of showers throughout Saturday, a high of 22, low 15. And sunny skies Sunday, a high of 22. I'm Grant Demme, 88.1 MyFM, Lanark and Leeds breaking and local news.

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2: Here's your three-day forecast from the MyFM Weather Center. Sunny skies Friday with a daytime high of 25, a 40% chance of showers overnight, a low of 16. Cloudy with a 60% chance of showers throughout Saturday, a high of 22, low 15. And sunny skies Sunday, a high of 22. I'm Grant Demme, 88.1 MyFM, Lanark and Leeds breaking and local news.

0: 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From the unceded traditional Algonquin territory, this is 88.1 My FM. Yes, this is a wake up call. Wake up. This is the wake up call, the most productive way to start your day.
1: Hey, hey, good morning and welcome to your TGIF Friday, July the 17th. Hope you're off to a good start. It's Chris with you. It's the wake up call and welcome to the show. It's lottery day today, so there you go. Reason to head to the variety store and grab a ticket for sure. It's Tattoo Day, World Emoji Day, Peach Ice Cream Day today. Sounds kind of delicious, to be honest with you. Let's head to the calendar for this July the 17th. On this date, 1897, the first ship arrived in Seattle carrying gold from Yukon. July 17th, 1841, the British humor magazine Punch was first published. Harvard Observatory took the very first photograph of a star. July the 17th, 1850. Construction began on Disneyland on this date back in 1954. And Disneyland opened 1 year later on the same date, 1955, with 18 major attractions. Celebrity birthdays today. Country singer Luke Bryan is 50 today. Alex Winter, he would be Bill from Bill and Ted's Excellent Adventure, turns to 61. German Chancellor Angela Merkel is 72. David Hasselhoff, 74 today. Lucille Ball's daughter, Lucy Arnaz, is 75. Queen Camilla Parker Bowles is 79. Singer Gail Garnett is 84 today. Her big hit, Will Sing in the Sunshine. Off and running on this Friday, July the 17th. Good morning and welcome. This is the Wake Up Call.
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1: Welcome back to the show. Here's some things you might want to chat about around the water cooler today. AI companion bots, a swiftly growing segment of the AI landscape in China, have become part of many people's daily lives, but problems are beginning to surface so much that China has rolled out a set of regulations aimed at curbing emotional dependency on AI-powered companion bots. We're just finishing up Major League Baseball's All-Star break. It was announced that Wrigley Field in Chicago will be the site of the 2027 All-Star game. Fantastic field there. A bit of unplanned excitement yesterday on the set of the Today Show in New York. An individual entered an unauthorized area near Studio 1A. The person approached anchor Craig Melvin, who alerted security. The individual was detained and taken into custody by law enforcement without further incident. There was no altercation and no one was injured. Apparently, a White House teleprompter operator is being accused of making $100,000 by betting on what President Trump was going to say. That's a pretty good gig. That's like already owning the almanac for the next 10 years and then betting on all the sports results. Sounds like something from a movie. Did you watch the ESPYs the other night, the sports awards? Well, that song that was sang by Savannah Bananas, it was called The Show Starts Now and was written by the award-winning songwriting team of Benj Pasek and Justin Paul, known for The Greatest Showman, La La Land, and Dear Evan Hansen, along with several other co-writers. If you've been waiting for Robert Pattinson to return as Batman, you'll have to wait a little longer. Batman 2 has been delayed to February the 18th of 2028, 6 years after the Batman was released. If you are a fan of that Alan Ritchson Reacher series on Amazon Prime, you'll want to know that season 4 will kick off August the 12th with 3 episodes dropping, and then you'll get the rest of a weekly basis starting September the 16th. That's also the day that a spinoff series called Neegley will get underway. Can you believe it's been 10 years since the first season of Stranger Things? In fact, 10 years ago this week. And with anticipation of The Odyssey coming out to theaters, it scored a 98 on Rotten Tomatoes, in case you were wondering. It's the wake-up call. Good morning.
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2: 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Smiths Falls Branch 95 of the Legion will celebrate the Legion's 100th anniversary on July 7th with free admission, complimentary hamburgers and hot dogs, and live music by the Roger Plant Trio. 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

The wake-up call. Let's head to the big screen, see what's opening up in select theaters across North America today. Of course, the highly anticipated The Odyssey, starring Charlize Theron, Matt Damon, Christopher Nolan, Tom Holland, Robert Pattinson. The Odyssey follows Odysseus, the legendary Greek king of Ithaca, on his perilous journey home after the Trojan War. Opening up in multiple theaters across North America today. Another one coming out today in limited theaters across North America, The Kidnapping of Arabella, starring Chris Pine, Carolina Cavalli, Benedetta Porcaroli. Holly spends days at her dead-end job fantasizing about holes in the space-time continuum and wondering where her life went wrong when she meets Arabella, an 8-year-old rebel hoping to run away from her self-absorbed author father. It's called The Kidnapping of Arabella in limited theaters across North America today. And we'll give you one more today. Horse Girls in limited theaters as well, starring Gretchen Moy, Kavanaugh Shine, Lillian Carrier, Lauren Myring. As her mother Sandy grapples with an uncertain diagnosis, autistic 22-year-old Margarita must reluctantly grow up. It's called Horse Girls in limited theaters across North America today. And they all will be dealing with the likes of Moana, who took first spot as of July the 12th in the box office. Minions and Monsters number 2, Toy Story 5 in third spot, rounding out the top 5, Evil Dead Burn in fourth. Young Washington in fifth. Coming up Monday, we'll head back to the theater, see how these movies did in the box office over the weekend. It's the wake-up call. Good morning.

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3: Here's your three-day forecast from the MyFM Weather Center. Sunny skies Friday with a daytime high of 25, a 40% chance of showers overnight, a low of 16. Cloudy with a 60% chance of showers throughout Saturday, a high of 22, low 15. And sunny skies Sunday, a high of 22. I'm Grant Demme, 88.1 MyFM, Lanark and Leeds breaking and local news.

0: getting your brain started. It's the wake-up call. These are Canada's news headlines this morning.
1: Good morning and welcome back. Today marks a once-in-a-lifetime milestone as the Royal Canadian Legion celebrates the 100th anniversary of its incorporation, a century of supporting veterans, strengthening communities, and honoring the memory of those who served. The Legion was founded in 1925 at the Unity Conference with a clear mission to support veterans, advocate for their rights, and ensure the act of remembrance continues. It was officially incorporated by a special act of Parliament, July 17th, 1926, 100 years ago today. Had a chance earlier this week to talk with Legion member Don Corneal, who said branches across Ontario are promoting a special membership offer as part of the centennial celebrations.
2: They're opening the membership up for this year for free to anyone that's a Canadian citizen or a citizen of an allied nation and 18 years of age or over.
1: He also highlighted some of the benefits of becoming a Legion member.
2: Well, you do get the chance to get involved and support our veterans, along with being a member. We have perks from different local businesses that saves a bit of money for members of our Legion.
1: Legion branches across the country are marking today's anniversary with local commemorations, open houses, barbecues, and other special events. You are encouraged to check with your local Legion branch and take part in this once-in-a-century celebration. Congratulations to the Royal Canadian Legion, and thank you to all the veterans, those that are still with us and those that have passed on. That's going to do it for the wake-up call for your Friday, July the 17th. Plenty more news, sports, weather, great programming on the way. Join me on Monday. We'll open up your brand new week with the wake-up call across the province at 5 a.m. That's all the time I have for you today, my friends. And as always, I thank you for yours. Have a wonderful Friday. Have a fantastic weekend, and we will chat on Monday.
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1: Good morning, I'm Jessica Minnie. Mostly sunny today, although there is a chance of showers this morning. Here's what's happening in Lanark and Leeds. Major recreation projects planned in Perth and Smith Falls could create difficult funding decisions for the next Drummond North Elmsley Township Council, according to retiring Reeve Steve Fournier. Perth is exploring plans for a new arena and pool, while Smith Falls is also considering major recreation infrastructure projects. Fournier said the price tags for those developments could reach tens of millions of dollars.
2: Those are $50 million touches each. Now, I know the residents of Drummond North Elmsley use those facilities, but 1% increase in tax for Drummond North Elmsley brings in $50,000. And I think they're looking for a couple million each.
1: Fournier said the challenge will be finding a balance between supporting regional recreation services and maintaining affordable tax rates for residents. Demand at the Smiths Falls Community Food Bank may be stabilizing, but it remains far above levels seen before the pandemic. Executive Director Natalia Sodaroff says the latest numbers show how dramatically the situation has changed.
3: It's insane. So we've mentioned a few times, but it's gone up by 200% since pre-COVID. Food Banks Canada is reporting that it took 25 years to get to 1 million visits across Canada, and within 5 years, that's doubled.
1: New clients continue to arrive, while existing households remain dependent on support as grocery and housing expenses strain family budgets. The Ontario SPCA and Humane Society is urging pet owners to protect animals as wildfire smoke affects air quality. Officials recommend limiting outdoor time, keeping windows closed, and watching for coughing, watery eyes, or breathing problems. Pets showing signs of smoke irritation should be seen by a veterinarian as soon as possible. After 9 this morning, get the full local news rundown sent straight to your email. Sign up at lanarkleedstoday.ca. In sports, in the WNBA, the Toronto Temple are back in action tonight, taking on the Atlanta Dream at 7:30. CFL action tonight sees the Lions face the Elks at 9, and the Jays return home tonight to take on the White Sox at 7:15. I'm Jessica Minnie with the news that keeps you connected to where you live. 88.1 MyFM 3-day weather, next.
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1: Here's Lanark and Leeds 3-day forecast from the MyFM Weather Center. Sunny today with a high of 25 feeling like 28 and the UV index very high at 8 and a low of 17 tonight. Tomorrow will be cloudy with showers likely, a risk of thunderstorm with some local smoke and a high of 24 feeling like 32, UV index high at 6 and a low of 15 tomorrow night. Sunday will be sunny with a high of 22 and a low of 13 Sunday night. I'm Jessica Minnie. 88.1 MyFM, Lanark and Leeds breaking in local news.

Happy Friday, everyone. Yes, we have made it to the end of the work week. Good morning. It's Lorena here with you from MyFM in the Morning with Jamie and Lorena. Coming up on the show today, selfies. We're going to talk about them. Do you do them? Have you perfected them? Do you judge when other people do them? Guess who does the most of them and is the best at them? We'll talk more about this coming up. Hey, we got more responses from the text line about the U.S. possibly doing away with the time changes. Some great tips, I think, from these texters on how best to deal with the time changes. But first, Paris will join us. Some great sights today. If you're planning to do some traveling, focusing on museums and the more obscure spots, you don't want to miss. This is MyFM in the Morning.

0: This is My FM in the Morning with Jamie and Lorena. Paris joins us now with a couple great sights, continuing with our summer road trip theme.
1: So last week we did a lot of outdoorsy stuff. This week we're going to head a bit indoors, or actually find obscure places. Our first spot is canada.museum.ca. So whether you're staying in town and staycationing or going to a new destination, I mean, if we do a Google search, we get the recommended spot. But if you want to find museums, galleries, historic sites, or even like hidden attractions anywhere in Canada that's to your liking, you know, some people are stamp collectors and, you know, some people like prefer the outdoors and want it, but if you want the outdoors, some people want historic site outdoors. So we all have our particularities, and sometimes leaving it up to Google and doing a million searches or even going on ChatGPT, it's like giving you the runaround on what you're really looking for. So canada.museum.ca is actually our Canadian museum directory. So whether you're looking for a kids museum, aviation museums, art galleries, historic villages, railway museums, like I'm just looking at the site right now and it's really a great spot. You just put in your interest and you'll get it all around the country. So again, whether you're staycationing or going to a place you've never been and you just want, you know, you want what you want, you know what you want, and you don't want to have to like search on, you know, many different sites or just wonder if you're getting the correct place to go, quote unquote. This is really, really great. And also it has nature centers as well. I know we're talking about the indoors, but again, for our outdoorsy folks, it's all there. So many listings also include whether admission is free, partially free, special discounts, accessibility. This is a great place. Again, canada.museums.ca. And if you want the link, text Lorena.
0: And what else do you have for us today?
1: So this one is a really great travel site. It's called atlasobscura.com. And this one, instead of searching like the top 10 things to do in random city, this site is going to basically have all those answers for you. So it's really great for families who enjoy like going beyond that typical tourist attraction, or, you know, you hear like when people come back from vacation and like, oh, we found this really great spot that no one's ever heard of. Well, now you're going to know those really great hidden spots. So like hidden waterfalls, secret gardens, ghost towns, those tiny little museums that are like special attractions, roadside attractions, unusual restaurants. This is the place, atlasobscura.com. And hopefully you'll find a hidden gem that's going to be one of your favorite spots that you're going to tell your friends about.
0: Thank you so much, Paris. She will be back in a bit to talk about some great ways to save money feeding the crew. This is My FM in the Morning.

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1: Good morning, I'm Jessica Minnie. Time for What's Good in Lanark and Leeds, where we catch up with local newsmakers and people doing interesting things in the community.
2: We're heading to Trois-Rivières this year, so it's a provincial. Every year it changes, but this year we're heading to Trois-Rivières at the end of July.
3: Good morning, I'm Grant Demme. The Perth and District Little League Junior Royals are headed back to the provincial championships. Coach and manager Brad King says the team's been building towards this moment for years.
2: Yes, this team, the majority of this team has been together for the last 3 years now, and they've been on the national stage now for 2 years and going on the third year this year.
3: More information is available through the Perth and District Little League and

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5: FM weather. Here's Lanark and Leeds' three-day forecast from the MyFM Weather Center. Sunny today with a high of 25, feeling like 28, and the UV index very high at 8, and a low of 17 tonight. Tomorrow will be cloudy with showers likely, a risk of thunderstorm with some local smoke, and a high of 24, feeling like 32, UV index high at 6, and a low of 15 tomorrow night. Sunday will be sunny with a high of 22 and a low of 13 Sunday night. I'm Jessica Minnie, 88.1 MyFM, Lanark and Leeds, breaking in local news.

Good morning, everyone. It's Friday morning. Lorena here with you. Well, the U.S. House passed a bill this week that would make daylight saving time permanent, removing the need to adjust our clocks twice a year. Well, this is in the States, and it hasn't been officially approved. The Senate still needs to vote on it. But it got us talking again yesterday, and a few more texts came in about this late in our show yesterday, so I wanted to share them. Pauline on the text line said, instead of a full hour, why can't they do a half hour and be done with it all year? Interesting. Nancy says, keep the time changes. It's a 1 hour change. 1 hour. Certainly we can handle that. Start 4 days ahead and change your family routines by 15 minutes. You won't even notice the change. Complaints about serious side effects from the change are ridiculous. But all, including school kids heading out in the dark winter morning, is truly a big problem. Yeah. And that's what could happen if they keep daylight saving time year round, is what we always hear. Nicole says, daylight saving. It doesn't bother my family. We all know it's coming every year twice, so we just start adjusting the clocks a couple days in advance. And by the time it's here, they're already adjusted. Started doing this when my kids were small because I didn't want the crazy cranky kids. That's great. Well, coming up, some entertainment news, including why Billy Joel doesn't really write much music anymore. And the big movie coming out this weekend. Here's Charlotte Carden, 99 Nights on MyFM in the Morning.

0: It is Friday morning. Good morning, everyone. Lorena here with you. This is MyFM in the morning with Jamie and Lorena. Jamie will be back in just over a week, okay? Unless something changes, but I don't think it will. He's due back on the 27th. And we have missed him. Well, taking a look at some entertainment news this morning. This is the weekend that Christopher Nolan's The Odyssey hits theaters. Odysseus begins a hazardous journey back to Ithaca after the Trojan War, crossing paths with Polyphemus, the Cyclops, the enchanting Sirens, and the Sorceress, each testing his survival and resolve. This stars Matt Damon, Tom Holland, Anne Hathaway, Charlize Theron, Zendaya, Robert Pattinson, Elliot Page, and others. It will likely be number one at the box office. I'm going to go out on a limb there and say that. Well, later this summer, AI movie studio Fountain O is releasing Odysseus the Fall, an entirely AI-generated movie, also based on Homer's epic. In an inspiring display of humility, director and Fountain O founder Ash Kusha used his own likeness for the hero, Odysseus. So what will people want to watch more? An impeccably crafted passion project from one of our generation's most lauded directors, or a junky piece of artless garbage? Only time will tell. You never really know these days. Well, Billy Joel recently shared with interviewer Rick Beato why he stopped writing original music after 1993's River of Dreams.
1: When I got to the end of writing River of Dreams, I felt like I was done. Thinking about, what am I going to do next? Wait a minute. I've got to sit down and write a whole new album's worth of songs. I didn't want to do it. I was married. I had a child. I didn't want to lock myself in a cave and devote myself like a monk to writing anymore. I had done it 12 times. And I thought, you know what? The Beatles had 12 albums. And that was just enough for me.
2: Yes.
1: And I decided I was not going to do it anymore, because I've heard artists who keep putting out records and they're past...
2: Do they dilute? You think they dilute their catalog
1: they
2: in that
1: do,
2: way,
1: or they dilute their legacy?
2: Their legacy, yes.
1: Yeah, I mean, maybe they're not as good as they used to be, or they're not as motivated as they were. But it ends up trailing off. I didn't want to go like that.
0: However, Billy Joel did return to music in 2024 with Turn the Lights Back On, his first new single in 17 years. But he has a great point. And Star Trek icon William Shatner is taking the stage at Chicago's Riot Fest on September 20th with his heavy metal band, The Uckers. It marks the group's first ever live performance. Here's what Shatner, who's 95 years old, by the way, had to say about the upcoming performance.
3: Riot Fest fans, Shatner here, and I've been digging around, found all those letters you sent me, and I decided you're such big fans of mine that I'm going to debut my heavy metal record at Riot Fest, and I hope you're there, and I hope I'm there, and I hope that you have my writer, and yes, don't forget my bowl of sauerkraut, if you please.
0: Okay, sounds good on a hot dog. Well, coming up, we'll be talking about selfies. Do you love them? Do you hate them? Do you do them? This is MyFM in the morning.

0: 88.1 MyFM. Here's what's happening in Lanark Leeds.
1: Good morning. I'm Jessica Minnie. Here's what's coming up over the next 48 hours. It's everything you need to know.
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1: Here's Lanark and Leeds' three-day forecast from the MyFM Weather Center. Sunny today with a high of 25, feeling like 28, and the UV index very high at 8, and a low of 17 tonight. Tomorrow will be cloudy with showers likely, a risk of thunderstorm with some local smoke, and a high of 24, feeling like 32, UV index high at 6, and a low of 15 tomorrow night. Sunday will be sunny with a high of 22 and a low of 13 Sunday night. I'm Jessica Minnie, 88.1 MyFM, Lanark and Leeds breaking in local news.

0: FM in the morning on your TGIF Friday with Jamie and Lorena. It's Kristen for Jamie. Hope you're off to an awesome start. And good morning to all of you. Good morning, Lorena. How are you?
1: Hi. I'm good. Yeah. Having a bit of a bad hair day. Are you too? Because you got your hat on backwards.
0: No, my hair's perfect. Third place game, World Cup, France and England goes tomorrow at 5 p.m. We're wrapping up on the weekend with the World Cup. It's at Miami Stadium, known as Hard Rock Stadium. The final set for Sunday, 3 p.m. kickoff, Spain, Argentina at MetLife Stadium in East Rutherford, New Jersey. It's the first time these two teams have faced each other in a final. That is correct. Looking forward to that.
1: Yeah. You going to watch both games?
0: Absolutely. Absolutely.
1: Yeah. Okay. I might watch the last one. I don't know. I need to find where I can find it. Maybe I'll go to a bar and watch it in there. FIFA set the 2026 World Cup champions payout at $50 million. So that's actually an increase of $8 million from the $42 million awarded to Argentina when they won in 2022. Well, coming up, selfies. Do you love them? Do you hate them? Do you do them? Who does them the most? That's coming up after Tal Bachman. She's so high on MyFM in the morning.

0: FM in the morning with Jamie and Lorena. Chris is in for Jamie. Chris, do you do many selfies? I know we have to do them for work sometimes. Are you into these things?
1: I don't do them like really, really a lot, but I do them, especially if I'm out doing events or whatnot, or just golfing with the boys, special stuff like we're in Myrtle Beach. I take some selfies with the group that I'm playing with, or when on golf trips, or just general stuff, or seeing a friend that I haven't seen in so long, who's moved away, but connected to our circle of friends. I'll take a selfie and send it to our friends chat and all that stuff. So yeah, once in a while. I take selfies with my daughter too, once in a while as well.
0: Yeah. And it begs the question, is a selfie only you, or is a selfie a bunch of people? Because I think we all have accepted that it is a bunch of people sometimes, or more than just us. When it comes to taking selfies, 50% of young women are the ones taking them most often. They take about 3 selfies a day. You and I both know people that take way more than that.
1: Mm-hmm.
0: And if you think, yeah, when they whittle it down to the ones that they actually post, you know, it's probably a lot more that they're actually taking.
1: Yeah, absolutely. I think selfies are anything that has you in it. It could have a group of people, maybe one other person or just you. I think it needs to have you in it to classify as a selfie.
0: Ah, yeah, yeah. So each selfie session lasts 48 minutes, we hear, and includes applying makeup, getting the right lighting, and perfecting angles. This is, of course, for the young women.
1: Yeah, 22% of people say getting likes is the main reason for taking so many selfies. And that's, I guess that's a direct correlation to the type of person you are. That's a characteristic, right? Some people just want to be recognized, I guess.
0: Yeah, yeah. 27% of young women delete selfies within minutes if they haven't gotten enough likes on social media.
1: 20% of women post suggestive pics to make an ex-partner regret ending their relationship. I've seen many examples of that from my buddies, ex-partners.
0: Oh, I've done that lots of times. 10%. Come on. I admit things. We know that. 10% of young adults store at least 150 selfies on their computer and smartphone. I think I maybe have 10 go-tos.
1: Half of all women say taking an attractive selfie boosts their mood when they are feeling down. I could support that decision for sure.
0: If you're looking at a picture of a friend, they've got the selfie, give them a little like. It may actually mean the world to them. This is MyFM in the morning.

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1: Good morning, I'm Jessica Minnie. Mostly sunny conditions today. Here's what's happening in Lanark and Leeds. The latest episode of Silence Broken, the IPV talks, says everyday conversations can help prevent intimate partner violence. Lanark County Interval House Executive Director Aaron Lee says people should speak up when they hear harmful comments.
2: For example, call out misogyny, you know, challenge the locker room talks, challenge sexist jokes or disrespectful language among friends, among peers, because silence often implies complicity, right?
1: Lee says challenging disrespectful behavior helps shift community attitudes and makes it clear that preventing violence is everyone's responsibility. Listen to this week's edition at LanarkLeedsToday.ca. A 16-year-old is facing five charges after police investigated reports of someone with a handgun making threats. Smiths Falls Police and Leeds County OPP located the suspect at a Rita Lakes residence on July 3rd. Police say the youth escaped through a window before being arrested after a brief foot chase. Officers later seized a replica BB handgun during the investigation. Major recreation projects planned in Perth and Smiths Falls could create difficult funding decisions for the next Drummond North Elmsley Township Council, according to retiring Rave Steve Fournier. Fournier said township residents regularly use facilities in neighboring communities, and he supports fair cost-sharing arrangements for operating expenses. However, he questioned how smaller municipalities would contribute to large capital projects.
3: Those are going to be some steps we'll have to decide. We have no problem with cost-sharing, paying our fair way for our residents to use the arenas and pools.
1: Fournier said the challenge will be finding a balance between supporting regional recreation services and maintaining affordable tax rates for residents. After 9 this morning, get the full local news rundown sent straight to your email. Sign up at LanarkLeedsToday.ca. In sports, the NHL has released the full 2026-27 regular season schedule. Each team will play 84 games. The schedule includes the Jets hosting the Habs in the Heritage Classic on October 25th. In the CFL, the Edmonton Elks host the BC Lions tonight at 9, and the Jays return home tonight to take on the White Sox at 7:15. I'm Jessica Minnie with the news that keeps you connected to where you live. 88.1 MyFM 3-day weather next.
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1: Here's Lanark and Leeds' 3-day forecast from the MyFM Weather Center. Sunny today with a high of 25, feeling like 28, and the UV index very high at 8, and a low of 17 tonight. Tomorrow will be cloudy with showers likely, a risk of thunderstorm with some local smoke, and a high of 24 feeling like 32, UV index high at 6, and a low of 15 tomorrow night. Sunday will be sunny with a high of 22 and a low of 13 Sunday night. I'm Jessica Minnie, 88.1 MyFM, Lanark and Leeds breaking in local news.

0: It is MyFM in the morning on your Friday with the Jamie and Lorena. It's Chris in for Jamie. Thank you so much for stopping by today. On this date, 1954, construction began on Disneyland, perhaps the most successful Mickey Mouse operation ever. Things went pretty slow at first until Walt Disney realized he needed more than just seven dwarfs working on it.
1: Those are pretty good there, Chris. Disneyland opened in 1955, so it only took them about a year to make it. 18 major attractions back then. Now they have, oh, God only knows. When Disneyland opened, Anaheim had 5 hotels and 2 motels with a total of 87 rooms. Wow. There were 34 restaurants in the city, way more than that now. At the time, it cost $17 million to build it, which today... Yeah, it was about what a single family admission is going for.
0: Yeah, absolutely. And the ironic thing was construction began on this date in 54. It opened on this date exactly 1 year later in 55. It's pretty neat.
1: Yeah, that is neat. Coming up, taking a look at what today is in a few more fun ways after Tayo Cruz Dynamite on MyFM in the morning.

0: TGIF. Yeah, it's Friday. This is MyFM in the Morning with Jamie and Lorena. Chris is in for Jamie. Summer is for radio. It's on. Have you heard it everywhere? Which is great. That's what we're going for. You can drop in to one of the great local businesses that signed on with us to be a part of this contest. Enter to win a barbecue, 4 Blue Jays tickets, and $500 to go along with everything. Keep listening this week, next week too, for all of the locations. It is a summer prize pack you don't want to miss out on because summer is for radio.
1: It was on this day, 1968, the Beatles animated film Yellow Submarine. It premiered in London. Here's a little bit of that. In

0: In a yellow submarine.
1: I have to tell you, Chris, I do not like hearing that song. I had a traumatic memory with that song. I was very ill. This was when my daughter was probably about one. I was a single mom at the time. I had a new boyfriend, and he came over, and he put on Yellow Submarine because he loved the Beatles. He loved that kind of stuff, right? He took care of Amy because I was so sick. I was laying on the couch. Yellow Submarine, I swear, I was in and out of consciousness. I was that sick. It seemed to play for 5 hours. Like, I think he kept recording it, and like rewinding it and playing it again and again. And I would wake up in a cold sweat, not well, look around, see them playing, and then I would just fall asleep again, wake up, and it felt like it was at the beginning again. It was one of the worst things.
2: How did you feel when I played that?
1: Not well. Not good.
2: It's National Tattoo Day today. Do you have any tattoos, Lorena?
1: I have two. Yes.
2: I'm thinking about getting one. I'm just working through the design right now. Yeah, it's going to incorporate my daughter's nickname and my number. So just working through that right now. Here's Jerry Seinfeld on tattoos.
3: You know, the tattooing and the piercing is getting pretty heavy out here. And it's kind of a funny comment on, I think, the world, that we've gotten to the point that we're so bored we're just drawing on ourselves. I guess life is just another dull class, and we'll doodle on our notebook bodies till the bell rings.
2: We're getting so bored with life that we're drawing on ourselves.
1: That kind of sums me up. Well, today is also World Emoji Day. We have a lot of fun with these, don't we? Patrick Stewart voiced the poop emoji for the animated The Emoji Movie back in 2017. An interviewer asked him what his favorite emoji is.
4: What's your go-to emoji? What would you say?
5: Well, now.
6: Yes, thank you. Of course, Dylan. You know, we go to poop, don't we? When that's our fallback emoji.
2: Oh, my goodness, that's funny. Tomorrow, July 18th, is the National Sour Candy Day. And then Sunday is the best day of them all. It is Ice Cream Day. Mm-mm-mm.
1: Oh, can't wait to get an ice cream. And hard versus soft. What's your favorite, Chris?
2: Hard ice cream. I think we talked about this a few weeks ago. Cherry cheesecake, hard ice cream at the ice cream shop at the Port Glasgow, Ontario Marina. That's my go-to if I can get there.
1: Okay, gotcha. And I will eat ice cream from anywhere. But yeah, we all have our favorites, don't we? This is My FM in the Morning.

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1: Good morning, I'm Jessica Minnie. Time for What's Good in Lanark and Leeds, where we catch up with local newsmakers and people doing interesting things in the community.
2: Every day is a learning point, right? I've told the boys it doesn't really matter with us what's the record. It's about getting better leading up to July.
3: The Perth Junior Royals are keeping their focus on development as they prepare for another trip to provincials. Good morning, I'm Grant Demme. Coach and manager Brad King says the record matters less than getting better before the tournament and the team's fundraising to help families with travel costs.
2: It could take up to 7 days that we could be away. So 7 days, hotel, fees, you know, that adds up pretty quick.
3: Support includes donations at team games like this coming weekend and a $20 raffle with the draw set for Sunday. They've also got a bottle drive coming up Saturday. More information's available through the Perth and District Little League Facebook page.
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1: MyFM weather. Here's Lanark and Leeds 3-day forecast from the MyFM Weather Center. Sunny today with a high of 25, feeling like 28, and the UV index very high at 8 and a low of 17 tonight. Tomorrow will be cloudy with showers likely, a risk of thunderstorm with some local smoke, and a high of 24, feeling like 32. UV index high at 6 and a low of 15 tomorrow night. Sunday will be sunny with a high of 22 and a low of 13 Sunday night. I'm Jessica Minnie, 88.1 MyFM, Lanark and Leeds, breaking in local news.

0: Happy Friday, everyone. Lorena here with you, Chris as well. And we're going to take a look at celebrity birthdays now. You love country, Chris, big time. This is a huge birthday for Luke Bryan today. He turns the big 5-0.
1: That's right. Rap singer Soul turns 53 today. If nothing else, it's been ironic seeing his career flounder.
0: Oh, Alex Winter turned 61 today. He is Bill from Bill and Ted's Excellent Adventure, if you forgot about him.
1: Former major leaguer Robert Thigpen turned 63.
0: Former German Chancellor Angela Merkel hit 72 today and plans a quiet evening at home. As a special treat, President Trump won't be calling her.
1: Hey, don't hassle the Hoff. David Hasselhoff is running in slow motion today through his 74th birthday. I can't believe he's 74. Wow.
0: I know, right? I wonder if he still wears the Speedo. Queen Camilla Parker Bowles, King Charles' wife, turned 79 today. Hopefully she will be amused.
1: Coming up, some things you might not have known, including how many trees are on this earth. And also a little update on our smoky air and the wildfires after One Direction. What makes you beautiful? It's MyFM in the Morning on your Friday.

0: Hey, it's a Friday. Chris and Lorena here on MyFM in the morning. Jamie will be back in just over a week or so, we hear. It was the 1 month birthday of their new baby the other day.
1: Yes, and happy birthday to the lovely young lady. Hopefully the family is doing well. I'm sure they are.
0: Yeah, they sure are. Well, we're not so much, especially with the air lately. Wildfires continue to burn across northern Ontario, affecting all of us here. There are about 180 active wildfires now, 136 of them in the northwest region of our province. Smoke from the fires continued to blanket cities on both sides of the border, and an Environment Canada meteorologist said the air quality in the Toronto area was much worse yesterday, even compared to the levels on Wednesday when it had the worst air quality in the world.
1: Yeah, what's taken a huge hit, the ripple effect of all this isn't just in addition to the fact that we're dealing with some air quality for our breathing, Lorena. It's events that we're finding all over Ontario that are having to be canceled. Outdoor events take a lot of planning by volunteers and whatnot.
0: Yeah.
1: They're being canceled because they don't want to endanger the public into the air quality. That's the right decision. It's unfortunate because of all the work that's gone into it.
0: Oh, you're so right. Your heart breaks. Also, I mean, what can't be forgotten is all the poor people who've been displaced and also all the trees that are burning and animals. Oh, I don't even want to think about it.
1: Yeah.
0: But this is interesting. Did you know, and we'll focus on the more positive side of trees right now, using AI, they actually estimate there are around 3.04 trillion trees on this earth, roughly 390 trees for every person.
1: Wow, that is a staggering number. Did you know Travel and Leisure magazine has just announced the winners of their 31st annual World's Best Awards and have named San Miguel de Allende, Mexico, as the best city in the world. Florence, Italy was named the best city in Europe.
0: Wow. I can't believe a city in Mexico was named the best in the world. But what do I know? Okay, according to a new study out of the UK, seniors who go to movies and museums age more slowly. Gotta keep that gray matter stimulated.
1: Absolutely. Did you know 18% of women have bought pajamas for a man when they're at a loss at what to purchase? I'll give you a hint. A gift card to a sports store.
0: See, my husband wouldn't want that at all. That's the last thing he'd want some jammies over that. And 93% of us buy this every month. What is it? A pizza pie.
1: Yes, meat lovers for me, Lorena. How about you?
0: I just like pepperoni, mushrooms, and green peppers.
1: Coming up, Roby's Pun of the Day, then your celebrations, and it's a Friday. That means the Gardening Minute around 7:50 with Mark Cullen. Today, he's talking about the do's and don'ts of watering our plants and gardens. It's MyFM in the morning.

0: 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Here's what's happening in Lanark Leeds.
1: Good morning, I'm Jessica Minnie. Here's what's coming up over the next 48 hours. It's everything you need to know.
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1: Here's Lanark and Leeds' three-day forecast from the MyFM Weather Center. Sunny today with a high of 25, feeling like 28, and the UV index very high at 8 and a low of 17 tonight. Tomorrow will be cloudy with showers likely, a risk of thunderstorm with some local smoke, and a high of 24, feeling like 32, UV index high at 6 and a low of 15 tomorrow night. Sunday will be sunny with a high of 22 and a low of 13 Sunday night. I'm Jessica Minnie, 88.1 MyFM, Lanark and Leeds, breaking in local news.

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1: My FM in the morning with Jamie and Lorena. It's Chris in for Jamie. We have local news on the way, top of the hour. But right now, it's time for the Gardening Minute with our gardening expert, Mark Cullen, for Trees for Life.
2: Today, Mark is talking about the do's and don'ts of watering.
3: Well, I'm going to say water less, but water well. So plants generally need to get dry between watering. If you keep them wet all the time, first of all, they get lazy and they produce roots up near the surface of the soil because they know you're going to send them some more water tomorrow or the next day. When you allow the soil to dry, I'm going to say between 2 or 3 inches, 7 or 10 centimeters deep. When you allow it to dry, depending on the plant, right? So a young plant, obviously you're not going to let dry that deep. And then you water deeply, you drive the roots deep into the soil, and when we get into a hot, dry spell in the summer, those plants are much more drought tolerant. But most things, a really deep watering infrequently is the secret.
1: You know what, Lorena? I did not know that.
2: Yeah, I didn't either. That's great advice. Thank you so much, as always, to Mark Cullen. He will make an appearance again tomorrow in our weekend wrap-up show. Coming up, local birthdays and other celebrations.
1: And it's time for our Friday Robies, a pun of the day.
2: Oh, yeah. He's doing some work around the house, you know, Chris. And he says, if any of you know how to fix broken hinges, my door is always open.
1: Okay, I like that one.
2: Yeah.
1: That's my one of the week. I like that one. It's the Backstreet Boys little boy band action for you, larger than life. Crank this one up on your Friday. It's My FM in the morning.
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0: Dunark Leeds, 88.1 MyFM. Good morning. It's Chris in for Jamie. 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
0: All right, so good Friday morning. Here's our leadoff hitter. Happy 12th birthday today to Hunter Toms. Have a great day, Hunter.
2: Happy birthday to Kate Hamsey. We both know her well. Have a wonderful day, lovely Kate.
0: Happy birthday to Carrie Ross. Hope you have an awesome day. Carrie, cheers to you.
2: Tomorrow, happy 65th birthday to Sandy Webster. Love husband Don, daughter Angel, and grandchildren Jackson, Skyla, and Parker.
0: Coming up on Sunday, birthday shout out to Peyton for Sunday. Happy 12th birthday, Peyton. Love always. Papa and Grandma, have a great day on Sunday.
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1: Good morning, I'm Jessica Minnie. Mostly sunny today, although there is a chance of showers this morning. Here's what's happening in Lanark and Leeds. Major recreation projects planned in Perth and Smiths Falls could create difficult funding decisions for the next Drummond North Elmsley Township Council, according to retiring Reeve Steve Fournier. Perth is exploring plans for a new arena and pool, while Smiths Falls is also considering major recreation infrastructure projects. Fournier said the price tags for those developments could reach tens of millions of dollars.
2: Those are $50 million touches each. Now, I know the residents of Drummond North Elmsley use those facilities, but 1% increase in tax for Drummond North Elmsley brings in $50,000, and I think they're looking for a couple million each.
1: Fournier said the challenge will be finding a balance between supporting regional recreation services and maintaining affordable tax rates for residents. Demand at the Smiths Falls Community Food Bank may be stabilizing, but it remains far above levels seen before the pandemic. Executive Director Natalia Sodaroff says the latest numbers show how dramatically the situation has changed.
3: It's insane. So we've mentioned a few times, but it's gone up by 200% since pre-COVID. Food Banks Canada is reporting that it took 25 years to get to 1 million visits across Canada, and within 5 years, that's doubled.
1: New clients continue to arrive, while existing households remain dependent on support as grocery and housing expenses strain family budgets. The Ontario SPCA and Humane Society is urging pet owners to protect animals as wildfire smoke affects air quality. Officials recommend limiting outdoor time, keeping windows closed, and watching for coughing, watery eyes, or breathing problems. Pets showing signs of smoke irritation should be seen by a veterinarian as soon as possible. After 9 this morning, get the full local news rundown sent straight to your email. Sign up at lanarkleadstoday.ca. In sports, in the WNBA, the Toronto Temple are back in action tonight, taking on the Atlanta Dream at 7:30. CFL action tonight sees the Lions face the Elks at 9, and the Jays return home tonight to take on the White Sox at 7:15. I'm Jessica Minnie with the news that keeps you connected to where you live. 88.1 MyFM 3-day weather, next.
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1: Here's Lanark and Leeds' three-day forecast from the MyFM Weather Center. Sunny today with a high of 25, feeling like 28, and the UV index very high at 8, and a low of 17 tonight. Tomorrow will be cloudy with showers likely, a risk of thunderstorm with some local smoke, and a high of 24, feeling like 32, UV index high at 6, and a low of 15 tomorrow night. Sunday will be sunny with a high of 22 and a low of 13 Sunday night. I'm Jessica Minnie, 88.1 MyFM, Lanark and Leeds, breaking in local news.

0: Good Friday morning, everyone. It's Jamie and Lorena, My FM in the morning. Chris in for Jamie. You're getting used to hearing that. But Jamie will be back. We hear on the 27th. I don't know. He threw a little doubt into that recently. But no, he misses me so much, Chris, that he'll be back.
1: Yeah, I'm sure that's it. We got to do a contract extension if he doesn't come back for me. Summer is for radio is on. You can drop into one of the great local businesses that signed on with us to be a part of this funny contest. Lorena is giving me the evil eyes. Enter to win a barbecue, 4 Blue Jays tickets, and $500.
0: Keep listening next week and the week after for all the locations. We're all having a lot of fun with this contest. It is a summer prize pack you don't want to miss out on. 4 Jays tickets, $500, a barbecue. Yeah. Summer is for radio.
1: Coming up, selfies. Do you do them? Have you perfected them? Guess who does the most of them? We'll talk more about this.
0: Harris will join us next. Some great sights today. If you're planning to do some traveling, focusing on museums and the more obscure spots you don't want to miss, here's Maroon 5 Sugar on MyFM in the morning.

0: YFM in the morning with Jamie and Lorena. Paris joins us now with a couple great sights, continuing with our summer road trip theme.
1: So last week we did a lot of outdoorsy stuff. This week we're going to head a bit indoors or actually find obscure places. Our first spot is canada.museum.ca. So whether you're staying in town and staycationing or going to a new destination, I mean, if we do a Google search, we get the recommended spot. But if you want to find museums, galleries, historic sites, or even like hidden attractions anywhere in Canada that's to your liking, you know, some people are stamp collectors and, you know, some people like prefer the outdoors. And want it, but if you want the outdoors, some people want historic site outdoors. So we all have our particularities, and sometimes leaving it up to Google and doing a million searches or even going on ChatGPT, it's like giving you the runaround on what you're really looking for. So canada.museum.ca is actually our Canadian museum directory. So whether you're looking for a kids museum, aviation museums, art galleries, historic villages, railway museums, like I'm just looking at the site right now, and it's really a great spot. You just put in your interest and you'll get it all around the country. So again, whether you're staycationing or going to a place you've never been and you just want, you know, you want what you want, you know what you want, and you don't want to have to like search on, you know, many different sites or just wonder if you're getting the correct place to go, quote unquote. This is really, really great. And also it has nature centers as well. I know we're talking about the indoors, but again, for our outdoorsy folks, it's all there. So many listings also include whether admission is free, partially free, special discounts, accessibility. This is a great place. Again, canada.museums.ca. And if you want the link, text Lorena.
0: And what else do you have for us today?
1: So this one is a really great travel site. It's called atlasobscura.com. And this one, instead of searching like the top 10 things to do in random city, this site is going to basically have all those answers for you. So it's really great for families who enjoy like going beyond that typical tourist attraction. Or, you know, you hear like when people come back from vacation and like, oh, we found this really great spot that no one's ever heard of. Well, now you're going to know those really great hidden spots. So like hidden waterfalls, secret gardens, ghost towns, those tiny little museums that are like special attractions, roadside attractions, unusual restaurants. This is the place, atlasobscura.com. And hopefully you'll find a hidden gem that's going to be one of your favorite spots that you're going to tell your friends about.
0: Thank you so much, Paris. She will be back in a bit to talk about some great ways to save money feeding the crew. This is MyFM in the morning.

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1: Good morning, I'm Jessica Minnie. Time for What's Good in Lanark and Leeds, where we catch up with local newsmakers and people doing interesting things in the community.
2: We're heading to Trois-Rivières this year, so it's a provincial. Every year it changes, but this year we're heading to Trois-Rivières at the end of July.
3: Good morning, I'm Grant Demme. The Perth and District Little League Junior Royals are headed back to the provincial championships. Coach and manager Brad King says the team's been building towards this moment for years.
2: Yes, this team, the majority of this team has been together for the last 3 years now, and they've been on the national stage now for 2 years and going on the third year this year.
3: More information is available through the Perth and District Little League and on their Facebook page.

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5: Here's Lanark and Leeds' three-day forecast from the MyFM Weather Center. Sunny today with a high of 25, feeling like 28, and the UV index very high at 8, and a low of 17 tonight. Tomorrow will be cloudy with showers likely, a risk of thunderstorm with some local smoke, and a high of 24, feeling like 32, UV index high at 6, and a low of 15 tomorrow night. Sunday will be sunny with a high of 22 and a low of 13 Sunday night. I'm Jessica Minnie. 88.1 MyFM, Lanark and Leeds, breaking in local news.

0: MyFM in the morning with Jamie and Lorena. It's a Chris in for Jamie. Hope you're off to an awesome start today. TGIF, the U.S. House passed a bill that would make daylight saving time permanent, removing the need to adjust clocks twice a year. The Senate still needs to approve. Lorena, a few more texts came in about this late in our show yesterday.
1: Yeah, Pauline said, instead of a full hour, why can't they do a half hour and be done with it all year? Well, okay. Nancy said, keep the time changes. It's a 1 hour change, 1 hour. Certainly we can handle that. Start 4 days ahead and change your family routines by 15 minutes. You won't even notice the change. Complaints about serious side effects from the change are ridiculous. But all, including school kids, heading out in the dark, winter mornings, truly a big problem.
0: Nicole texted in. She said, daylight savings, it doesn't bother my family. We all know it's coming every year, twice. So I just start adjusting my clocks a couple days in advance. And by the time it's here, we're already adjusted. Started doing that when my kids were small because I didn't want the crazy, cranky kids. Thank you, Nicole.
1: Yeah, we'll talk selfies and also a huge anniversary for the Legion coming up after some George Michael on MyFM in the morning.

0: a.m. in the morning with Jamie and Lorena. Chris is in for Jamie. A huge celebration today and through the weekend for the Canadian Legion. Yeah, today marks a once-in-a-lifetime milestone as the Royal Canadian Legion celebrates the 100th anniversary of its incorporation, a century of supporting veterans, strengthening communities, and honoring those who have served.
1: Yeah, the Legion was founded back in 1925 at the Unity Conference with a clear mission to support veterans, advocate for their rights, and ensure the Act of Remembrance continues. It was officially incorporated by a special Act of Parliament July 17th, 1926, 100 years ago today.
0: Legion member Don Corneille says branches across Ontario are promoting a special membership offer as part of the centennial celebrations.
2: They're opening the membership up for this year for free to anyone that's a Canadian citizen or a citizen of an allied nation and 18 years of age or over.
0: Corneille also highlighted some of the benefits of becoming a Legion member.
2: Well, you do get the chance to get involved and support our veterans along with being a member. We have perks from different local businesses that saves a bit of money for members of our Legion.
1: Now, members have access to weekly newsletters, mental health resources, networking opportunities, and a variety of other services, even lots of fun things like social events and concerts.
0: Legion branches across the country are marking today's anniversary with local commemorations, open houses, barbecues, and other special events. Everyone is encouraged to check with their local branch, take part in a celebration, celebrate your local Legion. More information is available at legion.ca.
1: Yeah, congratulations to the Legion, all our veterans. Thank you to all of our veterans, those who are still with us, Lorena, and those who have passed on.
0: Yeah, this is MyFM in the morning.

0: with Jamie and Lorena. 88.1 MyFM. Here's what's happening in Lanark Leeds.
1: Good morning. I'm Jessica Minnie. Here's what's coming up over the next 48 hours. It's everything you need to know.
2: You might need more than one day to fit everything in the weekend because Saturday's packed with markets, festivals, and community celebrations. 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
1: Here's Lanark and Leeds' three-day forecast from the MyFM Weather Center. Sunny today with a high of 25, feeling like 28, and the UV index very high at 8, and a low of 17 tonight. Tomorrow will be cloudy with showers likely, a risk of thunderstorm with some local smoke, and a high of 24, feeling like 32, UV index high at 6, and a low of 15 tomorrow night. Sunday will be sunny with a high of 22 and a low of 13 Sunday night. I'm Jessica Minnie. 88.1 MyFM, Lanark and Leeds breaking in local news.

0: My FM in the morning with Jamie and Lorena. Chris is in for Jamie. FIFA World Cup final finally ends this weekend. Oh, that's me. I know a lot of people are very excited about this. You're one of them, Chris.
1: I know you're pretty sad that it's wrapping up after a month.
0: Felt like 3 months, but yeah. No, it's good because we're going to see who reigns supreme between Spain and Argentina. That game Sunday. But before that, France and England go at it tomorrow at 5 p.m. So not 3, but 5 at Miami Stadium, known as Hard Rock Stadium.
1: I know, and we talked about this when the tournament started, about as far as nations getting money the farther they go in the tournament. FIFA set the 2026 World Cup champions payout at $50 million, an increase of $8 million from the $42 million Argentina won 4 years ago, as they are the defending champs.
0: Yeah, wow. So that'll be a big game, that final at MetLife Stadium in East Rutherford, New Jersey, Sunday. It starts at 3, Spain versus Argentina. Coming up, selfies. Do you love them? Do you hate them? Who does the most of them? Here's Shaggy. It wasn't me on My FM in the morning.
2: Yo, man.
3: Yo.
2: Open up, man.
3: What do you want, man?
2: My girl just caught me.
3: You made her catch you?
2: I don't know how I let this happen.
3: With who?
2: The girl next door, you know? I don't know what to do.
3: Say what?

0: on my shoulder. My FM in the morning with Jamie and Lorena. Chris is in for Jamie. Chris, do you do many selfies? I know we have to do them for work sometimes. Are you into these things?
1: I don't do them like really, really a lot, but I do them, especially if I'm out doing events or whatnot, or just golfing with the boys, special stuff like we're in Myrtle Beach. I take some selfies with the group that I'm playing with, or when on golf trips, or just general stuff, or seeing a friend that I haven't seen in so long, who's moved away, but connected to our circle of friends. I'll take a selfie and send it to our friends chat and all that stuff. So yeah, once in a while. I take selfies with my daughter too, once in a while as well.
0: Yeah. And it begs the question, is a selfie only you, or is a selfie a bunch of people? Because I think we all have accepted that is a bunch of people sometimes, or more than just us. When it comes to taking selfies, 50% of young women are the ones taking them most often. They take about 3 selfies a day. You and I both know people that take way more than that. And if you think, yeah, when they whittle it down to the ones that they actually post, you know, it's probably a lot more that they're actually taking.
1: Yeah, absolutely. I think selfies are anything that has you in it. It could have a group of people, maybe one other person or just you. I think it needs to have you in it to classify as a selfie.
0: Ah, yeah, yeah. So each selfie session lasts 48 minutes, we hear, and includes applying makeup, getting the right lighting, and perfecting angles. This is, of course, for the young women.
1: Yeah, 22% of people say getting likes is the main reason for taking so many selfies. And that's, I guess that's a direct correlation to the type of person you are. That's a characteristic, right? Some people just want to be recognized, I guess.
0: Yeah, yeah. 27% of young women delete selfies within minutes if they haven't gotten enough likes on social media.
1: 20% of women post suggestive pics to make an ex-partner regret ending their relationship. I've seen many examples of that from my buddies, ex-partners.
0: Oh, I've done that lots of times. 10%, come on. I admit things. We know that. 10% of young adults store at least 150 selfies on their computer and smartphone. I think I maybe have 10 go-tos.
1: Half of all women say taking an attractive selfie boosts their mood when they are feeling down. I could support that decision for sure.
0: If you're looking at a picture of a friend, they've got the selfie, give them a little like. It may actually mean the world to them. This is MyFM in the morning.

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1: Good morning, I'm Jessica Minnie. Mostly sunny conditions today. Here's what's happening in Lanark and Leeds. The latest episode of Silence Broken, the IPV talks, says everyday conversations can help prevent intimate partner violence. Lanark County Interval House Executive Director Aaron Lee says people should speak up when they hear harmful comments.
2: For example, call out misogyny, you know, challenge the locker room talks, challenge sexist jokes or disrespectful language among friends, among peers, because silence often implies complicity, right?
1: Lee says challenging disrespectful behavior helps shift community attitudes and makes it clear that preventing violence is everyone's responsibility. Listen to this week's edition at LanarkLeedsToday.ca. A 16-year-old is facing 5 charges after police investigated reports of someone with a handgun making threats. Smiths Falls Police and Leeds County OPP located the suspect at a Rita Lakes residence on July 3rd. Police say the youth escaped through a window before being arrested after a brief foot chase. Officers later seized a replica BB handgun during the investigation. Major recreation projects planned in Perth and Smiths Falls could create difficult funding decisions for the next Drummond North Elmsley Township Council, according to retiring Rave Steve Fournier. Fournier said township residents regularly use facilities in neighboring communities, and he supports fair cost-sharing arrangements for operating expenses. However, he questioned how smaller municipalities would contribute to large capital projects.
3: Those are going to be some steps we'll have to decide. We have no problem with cost sharing, paying our fair way for our residents to use the arenas and pools.
1: Fournier said the challenge will be finding a balance between supporting regional recreation services and maintaining affordable tax rates for residents. After 9 this morning, get the full local news rundown sent straight to your email. Sign up at LanarkLeedsToday.ca. In sports, the NHL has released the full 2026-27 regular season schedule. Each team will play 84 games. The schedule includes the Jets hosting the Habs in the Heritage Classic on October 25th. In the CFL, the Edmonton Elks host the BC Lions tonight at 9, and the Jays return home tonight to take on the White Sox at 7:15. I'm Jessica Minnie with the news that keeps you connected to where you live. 88.1 MyFM 3-day weather, next.
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1: Here's Lanark and Leeds 3-day forecast from the MyFM Weather Center. Sunny today with a high of 25, feeling like 28, and the UV index very high at 8 and a low of 17 tonight. Tomorrow will be cloudy with showers likely, a risk of thunderstorm with some local smoke, and a high of 24, feeling like 32, UV index high at 6, and a low of 15 tomorrow night. Sunday will be sunny with a high of 22 and a low of 13 Sunday night. I'm Jessica Minnie, 88.1 MyFM, Lanark and Leeds, breaking in local news.

0: Good morning. Happy Friday, everyone. You've got Chris and Lorena here. Oh, the wildfires. They continue to burn across northern Ontario, affecting all of our health. There are about 180 active wildfires in the province, 136 of them in the northwest region as of this morning.
1: The Old Farmer's Almanac just released its fall forecast. Here's what we can expect across our region. As far as August weather, we start the month humid and stormy with possible thunderstorms. A short stretch of sunny, dry weather follows before heat builds mid-month. Expect a sharp cool down, gusty winds, showers, and a cooler, unsettled finish with more clouds and storms. That's for August.
0: Mm-hmm. Yeah, having a pool, I always know July will be the month for the pool. It does sound like August is going to cool off a little, but I mean, at least start, like you said, warm. Then September, the month begins cool and breezy with rain, we hear. Mid-September could bring thunderstorms, strong winds, and temperature swings. Well, late September looks stormier with heavy rain, followed by cooler air and chilly mornings.
1: Well, we chatted with Paris a bit earlier, and she's back. Next, she'll talk about ways to save money, feeding the kids and maybe their friends hanging out at your house, and some people you've never seen before using your pool. It's Irene Cara, Flashdance, MyFM in the Morning.

0: Well, a good place to be, I would think, Chris, on a weekend when it's smoky, which it still may be, we'll have to see, is a movie theater. And there's a big movie coming out this weekend.
1: Yeah, it's The Odyssey. Talk about a who's who for actor roster. Matt Damon, Tom Holland, Anne Hathaway, Charlize Theron, Zendaya, Robert Pattinson. The list goes on and on. Follows Odysseus, I believe that's how you say it, the legendary Greek king of Ithaca, on his perilous journey home after the Trojan War. It's opening up in theaters all over North America today. It's called The Odyssey.
0: Yeah, this is one of those things, Chris, and I admit everything on the air. I probably shouldn't, but I am trying to be cool. Like, I know a lot about this because everyone else seems to, but I don't know. I didn't read this in school. I don't know anything about this. Like, I know the Trojan War. Well, at least the horse. I don't know what's going on.
1: Yeah, planning on trying to go to see it in the next week or so. So I'll let you know how it is.
0: Okay, good. Well, Paris is back. We chatted with her earlier about some sites to help us travel, museum site, and also a site for obscure locations, restaurants, museums like that. But now she's talking to us about feeding the crew for less.
2: So, you know what? 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Again, you can text Lorena if you're not writing this down. Drive safe if you're listening to us in the car. text Arena, she's got the link for you. But this is really great. 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But again, you've got your, I'm looking at the site right now, and it's got really great sandwiches, for example. 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It's all there. Affordable prices, not complicated, you know, food lists that are going to require like specialty ingredients. Hopefully it'll come in handy, whether you're prepping for a road trip or an adventure, or you're just at home and you're meal planning. They've got, again, budget-friendly recipes. They go by season as well. So if you want family recipes, sometimes we want a light salad instead of a heavier meal. So I hope you like this one, budgetbites.com, and have a great weekend. And let us know if you actually use some of these recipes or any of the sites we shared this weekend.
0: Yes, we would love to know that. Paris, thank you so much, as always, and take good care. We'll chat soon.
2: Thank you. Talk soon.
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1: Good morning, I'm Jessica Minnie. Time for What's Good in Lanark and Leeds, where we catch up with local newsmakers and people doing interesting things in the community.
2: Every day is a learning point, right? I've told the boys it doesn't really matter with us with the record. It's about getting better leading up to July.
3: The Perth Junior Royals are keeping their focus on development as they prepare for another trip to provincials. Good morning, I'm Grant Demme. Coach and manager Brad King says the record matters less than getting better before the tournament and the team's fundraising to help families with travel costs.
2: It could take up to 7 days that we could be away. So 7 days, hotel, fees, you know, that adds up pretty quick.
3: Support includes donations at team games like this coming weekend and a $20 raffle with the draw set for Sunday. They've also got a bottle drive coming up Saturday. More information's available through the Perth and District Little League Facebook page.
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2: Here's Lanark and Leeds 3-day forecast from the MyFM Weather Center. Sunny today with a high of 25, feeling like 28, and the UV index very high at 8, and a low of 17 tonight. Tomorrow will be cloudy with showers likely, a risk of thunderstorm with some local smoke, and a high of 24, feeling like 32, UV index high at 6, and a low of 15 tomorrow night. Sunday will be sunny with a high of 22 and a low of 13 Sunday night. I'm Jessica Minnie, 88.1 MyFM, Lanark and Leeds, breaking in local news.

FM in the morning with Jamie and Lorena on our Friday. It's Chris in for Jamie. Good morning to you. On this date, 1954, construction began on Disneyland, perhaps the most successful Mickey Mouse operation ever. What's interesting is 1 year later to the day, on July 17th, 1955, Disneyland

0: opened, 18 major attractions. When it opened, Anaheim had 5 hotels and 2 motels with a total of 87 rooms. There were 34 restaurants in the city. At the time, it cost $17 million to build it.
1: Wow. Can you imagine how many hotels there are? There's probably 5 hotels right at Disney itself.
0: Yeah, connected by that monorail, right?
1: Yeah, the monorail. Have you been to Disneyland before?
0: I have a buddy who used to go every couple years because he needed that much time to save up the money. It's expensive.
1: Well, it is. You know what? Years ago, Chris, when I went, it was to celebrate my daughter's 10th birthday. I had never been as a kid because we could never afford it, even back then. But we took her and everything was free.
0: Wow.
1: Because we were with the media. My ex and I were with the media, but they don't do that anymore.
0: No, I've only gone once. It was three related families, the Disney in Florida. So we stayed in Kissimmee. And that was probably when I was, I don't know, 15, 16 years old. So that was a long time ago. Only time I've gone.
1: Yeah. And that was the only time I went too. And probably will never go again with the price of it. Well, coming up, taking a look at what today is in a few more fun ways, right after Cher, Believe on MyFM in the

0: TGIF. Yeah, it's Friday. This is MyFM in the Morning with Jamie and Lorena. Chris is in for Jamie. Summer is for radio. It's on. Have you heard it everywhere? Which is great. That's what we're going for. You can drop in to one of the great local businesses that signed on with us to be a part of this contest. Enter to win a barbecue, 4 Blue Jays tickets, and $500 to go along with everything. Keep listening this week, next week too, for all of the locations. It is a summer prize pack you don't want to miss out on because summer is for radio.
1: It was on this day, 1968, the Beatles animated film Yellow Submarine. It premiered in London. Here's a little bit of that. In

0: In a yellow submarine.
1: I have to tell you, Chris, I do not like hearing that song. I had a traumatic memory with that song. I was very ill. This was when my daughter was probably about one. I was a single mom at the time. I had a new boyfriend, and he came over, and he put on Yellow Submarine because he loved the Beatles. He loved that kind of stuff, right? He took care of Amy because I was so sick. I was laying on the couch. Yellow Submarine, I swear, I was in and out of consciousness. I was that sick. It seemed to play for 5 hours. Like, I think he kept recording it, at, like rewinding it and playing it again and again. And I would wake up in a cold sweat, not well, look around, see them playing. And then I would just fall asleep again, wake up, and it felt like it was at the beginning again. It was one of the worst things.
2: How did you feel when I played that?
1: Not well. Not good.
2: It's National Tattoo Day today. Do you have any tattoos, Lorena?
1: I have two, yes.
2: I'm thinking about getting one. I'm just working through the design right now. Yeah, it's going to incorporate my daughter's nickname and my number. So just working through that right now. Here's Jerry Seinfeld on tattoos.
3: You know, the tattooing and the piercing is getting pretty heavy out here. And it's kind of a funny comment on, I think, the world, that we've gotten to the point that we're so bored we're just drawing on ourselves. I guess life is just another dull class, and we'll doodle on our notebook bodies till the bell rings.
2: We're getting so bored with life that we're drawing on ourselves.
1: That kind of sums me up. Well, today is also World Emoji Day. We have a lot of fun with these, don't we? Patrick Stewart voiced the poop emoji for the animated The Emoji Movie back in 2017. An interviewer asked him what his favorite emoji is.
4: What's your go-to emoji? What would you say?
5: Well, now.
6: Well, yes, thank you. Of course, Dylan. You know, we go to poop, don't we? When that's our fallback emoji.
2: Oh, my goodness, that's funny. Tomorrow, July 18th, is the National Sour Candy Day. And then Sunday is the best day of them all. It is Ice Cream Day. Mm-mm-mm.
1: Oh, can't wait to get an ice cream. And hard versus soft. What's your favorite, Chris?
2: Hard ice cream. I think we talked about this a few weeks ago. Cherry cheesecake, hard ice cream at the ice cream shop at the Port Glasgow, Ontario Marina. That's my go-to. If I can get there.
1: Okay, gotcha. And I will eat ice cream from anywhere. But yeah, we all have our favorites, don't we? This is MyFM in the Morning.

0: what's happening in Lanark Leeds.
1: Good morning. I'm Jessica Minnie. Here's what's coming up over the next 48 hours. It's everything you need to know.
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1: Here's Lanark and Leeds' three-day forecast from the MyFM Weather Center. Sunny today with a high of 25, feeling like 28, and the UV index very high at 8, and a low of 17 tonight. Tomorrow will be cloudy with showers likely, a risk of thunderstorm with some local smoke, and a high of 24, feeling like 32, UV index high at 6, and a low of 15 tomorrow night. Sunday will be sunny with a high of 22 and a low of 13 Sunday night. I'm Jessica Minnie, 88.1 MyFM, Lanark and Leeds, breaking in local news.

0: We always try to learn things on MyFM in the morning. We learned some stuff today, Chris.
1: Yeah, the people who do the most selfies, not surprising, young women. Here are some selfie facts when it comes to taking selfies. 50% of young women take 3 selfies a day.
0: 22% of people say getting likes is the main reason for taking so many selfies. 27% of young women delete selfies within minutes if they haven't gotten enough likes.
1: Yeah, and half of all women say taking an attractive selfie boosts their mood when they are feeling down.
0: I remember you once told me my selfie was too close.
1: It was.
0: I felt sad.
1: Well, I'm sorry, I didn't mean to say it in that perspective. It just looked too close.
0: No, I get the same thing constantly from my daughter and my sister. Well, FIFA World Cup finally ends this weekend. I mean, yay, it's exciting stuff. Remember, a pretty sweet halftime show with acts including Justin Bieber, Shakira, and Madonna.
1: Yeah, so this is the first time ever they're having a halftime show for the FIFA World Cup final. Now, here's the interesting part, because I referee soccer. The average halftime for a soccer game, whether it's amateur or professional, is probably about 15 minutes. On the top end, maybe 20 minutes. So we're talking a halftime show, kind of like if you can picture the Super Bowl arena, the teams go to the dress room, you bring out the stages and all that. Then you have multiple artists doing a halftime show. Then you have to clean up. So these guys are trying to stay hydrated in the room, trying to prevent cramping. They've never experienced a halftime break this long. So it's going to be interesting to see, especially the first 10, 15 minutes of the second half, how this halftime show affects the players.
0: That is such an interesting perspective. Okay. Happy 100th anniversary to the Royal Canadian Legion. Hug a Legion member today and find out about events at your local Legion. Help them celebrate this huge milestone.
1: And don't forget, you can get into a Legion membership absolutely free this year because of the anniversary. And we had the Roby's pun of the day for our Friday.
0: He's been working around the house. They have a really old house. And he says, if any of you know how to fix broken hinges, my door is always open.

Andre 3000 and Big Boy together for Outkast's Hey Ya. That was from the Love Below Speaker Box album. A great tune on a Friday morning. Happy Friday to you, heading into a weekend. It's Adam Weeks here. You know, people with pets get woken up earlier than they want to, a hungry cat or a dog that needs to go outside. Well, it turns out I've adopted a new pet that wants to wake me up in the morning. It's a housefly. Haven't named him yet, but I think he woke me up about 50 times over the course of the night, landing on my leg. Cover the leg, he moves to the head. Cover your head, he's landing on your nose. I can't catch him. I'd love to put him down, but maybe he'll grow on me. He'll be my personal support fly. I'm thinking it's a trip to the store for some fly paper before I head home today. I'd like to sleep in on Saturday. And whether this fly wakes me up all morning tomorrow or not, we are pretty excited about getting into a weekend. It's basically the middle of July, so there are a million events happening around the area. We'll talk about some of those with a What's Going On segment coming right up here on MyFM. And of course, summer is for radio, and we'll be telling you where to go to enter for your chance to win a barbecue, Blue Jays tickets, and $500 cash. Keep it here on MyFM all through your Friday.

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1: From the MyFM News Center, big plans for recreation in Perth and Smiths Falls could have taxpayers feeling the impact. 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And hockey season is one step closer as the NHL releases its full regular season schedule for 2026-27. 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
1: Here's Lanark and Leeds 3-day forecast from the MyFM Weather Center. Sunny today with a high of 25, feeling like 28, and the UV index very high at 8, and a low of 17 tonight. Tomorrow will be cloudy with showers likely, a risk of thunderstorm with some local smoke, and a high of 24, feeling like 32, UV index high at 6, and a low of 15 tomorrow night. Sunday will be sunny with a high of 22 and a low of 13 Sunday night. I'm Jessica Minnie, 88.1 MyFM, Lanark and Leeds, breaking in local news.

0: written by Mark Jordan of Lunch at Allen's and handed to Rod Stewart for a good tidy sum of cash. Rhythm of My Heart on MyFM. And I wanted to mention a birthday. You remember Baywatch, the original run of Baywatch? The red bathing suits, the running in slow motion? Well, David Hasselhoff, the head lifeguard, turned 74 years old today, so he'll be running in slow motion, but not thanks to camera speed. Now it's just the speed that he runs at. The Hoff is 74 today.
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3: On the way, it sounds like Christopher Nolan just made his best film yet. Sounds impossible. We'll talk about that. 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

0: Music from Feist on MyFM. 1, 2, 3, 4. Adam Weeks in your Friday morning. And 1, 2, 3, 4, let's talk about Christopher Nolan's best movies. Christopher Nolan's The Odyssey has become his best reviewed film. That says a lot. We're talking about the guy who's got a 93% rating for Oppenheimer on Rotten Tomatoes, 94% for The Dark Knight. And now The Odyssey, which is just releasing in theaters, has earned him the highest critical scores of his career, 96% on Rotten Tomatoes. This movie, just out, is adapting Homer's ancient Greek epic with Matt Damon starring as Odysseus. Tom Holland is in it, Anne Hathaway, Zendaya, Robert Pattinson, and it's being called a genuinely grand, gutsy vision. Deadline says that Tom Holland's performance is his strongest one to date. So it sounds like this is the epic of the summer. Feels like just yesterday we had Oppenheimer and Barbie dominating the movie theaters. And at this rate, if Christopher Nolan makes a movie every 2 years and they continue to get better, well, I just don't know where we go from here. This is just kind of overwhelming. So if you're heading to the theater this weekend, the reviews are in. Go see The Odyssey. And for the rest of the time, summer is for radio. 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
1: Here's Lanark and Leeds 3-day forecast from the MyFM Weather Center. Sunny today with a high of 25, feeling like 28, and the UV index very high at 8, and a low of 17 tonight. Tomorrow will be cloudy with showers likely, a risk of thunderstorm with some local smoke, and a high of 24, feeling like 32, UV index high at 6, and a low of 15 tomorrow night. Sunday will be sunny with a high of 22 and a low of 13 Sunday night. I'm Jessica Minnie, 88.1 MyFM, Lanark and Leeds, breaking in local news.

0: 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We've got a little change in date for the Westport Car Show. 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
0: 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Week's done for the day. It's a Friday heading into the weekend, so I'll be back tomorrow at noon for the Retro Rewind. Laura Earle is coming up after the news at 12 o'clock, and summer is for radio. Keep listening, head out to the shops, enter to win a barbecue, Jay's tickets, and $500. Bye.

0: 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Here's what's happening in Lanark Leeds.
1: Sunny skies throughout the day today with a high of 25, a 60% chance of showers overnight tonight. Good afternoon, I'm Grant Demme. Here's what's happening in Lanark and Leeds. The streets of Westport will be rolling with chrome and horsepower when the Westport Car Show Cruise and Shop returns Sunday. 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
1: The show was originally planned for Saturday, but has been pushed to Sunday due to the expected rain tomorrow. It runs from 9 until 3. The Perth Junior Royals are keeping their focus on development as they prepare for another trip to provincials. Coach manager Brad King says the team's also fundraising to help families with travel costs.
3: It could take up to 7 days that we could be away. So 7 days, hotel fees, you know, that adds up pretty quick.
1: Support includes donations at team games like this coming weekend, alongside a $20 raffle with the draw set for Sunday. With wildfire smoke impacting air quality, the Ontario SPCA and Humane Society says pet owners should keep animals indoors as much as possible. Long walks and outdoor play should be avoided, while owners should monitor pets for coughing, sneezing, lethargy, or breathing trouble and contact a veterinarian if symptoms develop. In sports, the Toronto Blue Jays return to action after an all-star break. They're home to the Chicago White Sox tonight. Week 7 of the CFL season kicks off this evening. The BC Lions are in Edmonton to face the 4-1 Elks. And the third place game at the FIFA World Cup goes tomorrow afternoon with France and England. And the final takes place Sunday at 3 between Spain and Argentina. I'm Grant Demme with the news that keeps you connected to where you live. 88.1, your three-day weather is next.
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2: Here's your three-day forecast from the MyFM Weather Center. Sunny skies throughout the day today with a high of 25. A 60% chance of showers overnight tonight. A risk of a thunderstorm at a low of 17. A 60% chance of showers with a risk of a thunderstorm Saturday. Local smoke in the area as well. A high of 24, a humidex of 32. 30% chance of evening showers, a low of 15. And a sunny skies Sunday, a high of 22. I'm Grant Demme, 88.1 MyFM. Lanark and Leeds breaking and local news.

0: Flora, it's time again for those Freaky Funny Friday facts. The headlines that made me say, wait a second. Let's start off in beautiful British Columbia, where a bear stole golf clubs from a cart on the course. Up next, semi-truck spills nearly 40,000 pounds of Frank's Red Hot Sauce. And finally, here's a little puzzler for you. Elderly Florida woman shocked by suggestive license plate. Here's what it read. SQZ A55. I'm just going to leave that one with you to figure out. And those are your Freaky Funny Friday facts.
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0: Everything is nearly ready for the World Cup final on Sunday, including the delivery of the trophy. It is Laura. This is MyFM, your at work and at home station. The FIFA World Cup trophy is going to be arriving in style as it is transported to the New Jersey Stadium for Sunday's match between Argentina and Spain in a custom-made Louis Vuitton trunk. This is the fifth time the French company has made a bespoke carrier for the trophy, and they're not the only luxury brand involved in the sporting world. New York's Tiffany & Co. have crafted the NFL's Vince Lombardi trophy since the first edition of the Super Bowl in 1967. I had no idea that Tiffany made that trophy, only to hand it over to a bunch of sweaty guys. Up next, we're into entertainment news and some unique Hollywood memorabilia back in the public eye.
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12: Here's your three-day forecast from the MyFM Weather Center. Sunny skies throughout the day today with a high of 25. A 60% chance of showers overnight tonight. A risk of a thunderstorm at a low of 17. A 60% chance of showers with a risk of a thunderstorm Saturday. Local smoke in the area as well. A high of 24, a humidex of 32. 30% chance of evening showers, a low of 15. And a sunny skies Sunday, a high of 22. I'm Grant Demme. 88.1 MyFM, Lanark and Leeds breaking and local news.

Some unique Hollywood memorabilia is back in the public eye. It's Laura. This is MyFM at Work. Fans of the 1980 comedy classic Aeroplane may remember a character that was the real true breakout star, despite being made of marine-grade PVC. Otto, the autopilot, not only piloted the aircraft, but was also responsible for some of the film's most outrageous gags, went up for auction recently and sold for $200,000. Now, if you missed out on that one, not to worry. The original home used for the pilot episode of The Gilmore Girls is for sale, and it is just outside of Toronto. The Heritage property is in Unionville, Ontario, and it's selling for $3.88 million. Now, while that pilot episode was filmed in and around Unionville and inspired a lot of the set, the remainder of the series was shot in Burbank, California, on a sound stage. Up next, is there an emoji for World Emoji Day? Maya.

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0: riddle me this. Is there an emoji for World Emoji Day? This is Laura Earle. You're listening to MyFM, your at work and at home station. Those little images that help us express ourselves through text messaging originated in the days of Japan's first mobile phones. The word comes from the combination of the Japanese words for picture and character, and a library of over 1,000 smiley graphics were released in the year 2000, and it has just exploded ever since. Now, 9 new emojis are coming out next year, including a cracked smiley face, a pickle, a meteor, butterfly, lighthouse, eraser, a net, and some new thumb emojis. And yes, there is an emoji for World Emoji Day. It's the calendar emoji, because the date on it is July 17th. There you go. What emoji do you wish you had to express yourself? Coming up next, we're into entertainment news.
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1: 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The Ontario SPCA and Humane Society are offering tips for pet owners with wildfire smoke in the region. Hear more coming up. And the Blue Jays are back in action tonight following the All-Star break with a home series against the White Sox. Everything that matters in Lanark and Leeds, you'll hear it here on 88.1 MyFM and see it at lanarkleedstoday.ca.
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5: Here's your 3-day forecast from the MyFM Weather Center. Sunny skies throughout the day today with a high of 25. A 60% chance of showers overnight tonight. A risk of a thunderstorm at a low of 17. A 60% chance of showers with a risk of a thunderstorm Saturday. Local smoke in the area as well. A high of 24, a humidex of 32. 30% chance of evening showers, a low of 15. And a sunny skies Sunday, a high of 22. I'm Grant Demme. 88.1 MyFM. Lanark and Leeds breaking and local news. My-

0: some recent losses in the world of entertainment. It's Laura. This is MyFM at Work. You may not immediately recognize their names, but you likely know their work. First, in the world of daytime entertainment, the passing of actor Scott Bryce. He played anti-hero Craig Montgomery on As the World Turns for over 3 decades. He passed away after a years-long battle with cancer. And Oscar winner Brenda Fricker has passed away. She was the first Irish woman to win an Academy Award for her role as Bridget Fagan Brown in the 1989 film My Left Foot. And while she appeared in more than 90 films and television roles, including the Pigeon Woman in Home Alone 2, I will remember her most as Mike Myers' chain-smoking weekly world news reading mom in So I Married an Axe Murderer. She was brilliant. Up next, summer is for radio.
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This is

0: with MyFM this summer. 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
1: From the MyFM News Center, Smiths Falls police have made an arrest and an investigation involving an alleged sexual assault. Hear more coming up. Drummond North Elmsley Township Reeve Steve Fournier says major recreation projects planned in Perth and Smiths Falls could create difficult funding decisions for the next council. Perth is exploring plans for a new arena and pool, while Smiths Falls is also considering a major recreation project. And the Blue Jays are back in action tonight. They're home to the White Sox. Everything that matters in Lanark and Leeds, you'll hear it here on 88.1 MyFM and see it at lanarkleedstoday.ca.
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day today with a high of 25. A 60% chance of showers overnight tonight. A risk of a thunderstorm at a low of 17. A 60% chance of showers with a risk of a thunderstorm Saturday. Local smoke in the area as well. A high of 24. A humidex of 32. 30% chance of evening showers, a low of 15. And a sunny skies Sunday, a high of 22. I'm Grant Demme. 88.1 MyFM. Lanark and Leeds breaking and local news. My

0: Monarch Leeds, 88.1 MyFM. It's Laura, MyFM at work. As usual, we've got a very busy weekend in our region. Tonight, the Roundup for a Reason Barn Dance fundraiser is happening in Perth. Perth Legion is celebrating their 100th anniversary this evening as well. Smiths Falls by the Rideau Market is planned for tonight, starting at 3 p.m., running till 7. And the Stuart Park Festival is returning to downtown Perth this weekend. Smiths Falls is celebrating Alexander Park with a community barbecue tonight. The Smiths Falls Legion is also celebrating their 100th anniversary this evening and events planned throughout. So make sure you head to our website. We've got these details, lanarkleedstoday.ca. And don't forget, summer is for radio. 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
0: Hey, it's Laura. I'm signing off. Thanks so much for listening, everyone. Have a great Friday afternoon. Have a great weekend. And stay right here because Wendy and Keith are coming up next.

0: 92.3 WOW FM on location. It's Bob Perreault with you. We are in Alexander Park, the completely revamped Alexander Park in Smiths Falls, where barbecue is going on right now to celebrate the grand opening. Kathy Botham's here, so you know it's a great event. What do you think of the park?
1: I just love it. I grew up a block away from here on Condy Street, so I remember the old, with the swimming pool, all the old equipment. This is amazing.
0: It is cool. And Bryson, you're a little bit past park age, but what do you think, buddy?
2: It's nice. I've been here a few times, and this is really nice.
0: Yeah, there's nothing wrong with this, that's for sure. We have a celebration going on there. It's a free barbecue going on till 4 o'clock. Come on down, check it out. You will not regret it.

0: 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Hey, it's Wendy and Keith. It is that time of day where we test your knowledge. What in the word? Word.
1: Knowledge, by the way, is the official pronunciation. Look it up in the dictionary.
0: It's how the rich say knowledge.
1: Knowledge. Yeah.
0: Here is your word where you try to figure out, you know, the meaning to it and see how SMRT you are.
1: Mm-hmm.
0: Doing well. Obdurate.
1: Obdurate. Is that like obdurate? O-B-D-U-R-A-T-E?
0: My phonetics say A-H-B. Obdurate.
1: Okay.
0: But it is not phonetically. It is O-B-D.
1: That means like set in stone, like will not change. It's 100% the way it is. And you know why I know that?
0: Mm-hmm.
1: Is because of Stephen King. In his book 11/22/63, one of the phrases that keeps popping up is that the past is obdurate and doesn't like change because the guy keeps going back in time to try and like solve the JFK assassination and stop it from happening. But every time he does, things get worse and worse. So yeah, the past is obdurate. It does not like change. That's the definition. The layup. Swish.
0: If I had known that I was using a word that your favorite author used, then I would have chosen a different one.
1: Well, hindsight.
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1: 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And the Blue Jays are back in action tonight following the All-Star break with a home series against the White Sox. Everything that matters in Lanark and Leeds, you'll hear it here on 88.1 MyFM and see it at lanarkleedstoday.ca.
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3: Here's your three-day forecast from the MyFM Weather Center. Sunny skies throughout the day today with a high of 25. A 60% chance of showers overnight tonight. A risk of a thunderstorm at a low of 17. A 60% chance of showers with a risk of a thunderstorm Saturday. Local smoke in the area as well. A high of 24, a humidex of 32. 30% chance of evening showers, a low of 15. And a sunny skies Sunday, a high of 22. I'm Grant Demme. 88.1 MyFM. 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

0: My Fam in the Afternoons. It is Wendy and Keith. And as a non-parent, I'm wondering how your two little ones are treating you. How are you liking the parenting life? No pressure.
1: Those are two different questions. How are they treating me? Roughly. Do I like parenting? I mean, yeah, it's fine. Like, it's...
0: Is it everything you thought it would be and more?
1: In some cases, a lot more. But I think the only thing I wonder about sometimes is, like, if I should have had them younger. Because, like, they suck so much of my energy out that, like, by the end of the day, once I put them in bed, I'm like, done. And I understand now why, like, when you're wondering when you're a kid, like, oh, my parents never do anything. Like, they just sit at home all the time. Like, this is why.
0: Because, that's me.
1: Yeah, I've, like, they literally stuck a plug in me and just, like, sucked out all the juice.
0: So, there is a projection that's saying that nearly half of women between 25 and 44 could be single and without children by the end of the decade. This isn't a prediction. It's more like a what could happen projection.
1: Yeah.
0: But what do you think about that study?
1: I mean, this is the thing. As a man.
0: Let me mansplain.
1: Yeah. Let me explain it to you women. The choice is ultimately yours. And, like, if you want to have kids, do it. If you don't want to have kids, do that. Like, I never understood, and it seems weird to me whenever guys are like, oh, yeah, I want to have this many kids and I want to do that. Like, sure, that's great. You're not the one having them. It boggles my mind that women do want to go through the childbirthing process, because even under the best case scenario, still a lot of stuff going on in there. I think whatever women want to do, if they do want to have kids, great. If you don't, that's awesome too. Like, I have zero opinion either way, because it's everybody's choice.
0: Well, thank you for thinking that the choice is ours. You would be correct. But also too, there are many factors that are coming into play for this, because I thought it was interesting, because I was like, well, for me, it's just not really an option. I I haven't found the right person, basically.
1: Right.
0: And it's a big commitment, so I want to find the right person who I have them with.
1: Yeah.
0: So I'm sure some people feel the same way with dating these days. It's tough. So that would be, by the way, one of the reasons. Modern dating. Also careers. Like, women want to have careers. And the world is expensive. Affordability. But also, if we're going to not talk about, you know, those, like, the choices that are kind of, like, out of our that are in our control, I should say, the choices, like later marriages, mm-hmm. like people are getting married later, maybe women now are more, because, like, in the past, I feel like, I mean, not saying women have, like, every right that men have now, but, like, we've gotten more rights than we did in the past, and so because of that, we do have more financial independence, so that's also, like, it's our money, we do what we want type thing, like, we're not relying on someone else.
1: Yep.
0: Education, like, just more women are becoming educated, and so there's just kind of, you know, like, just to name a few reasons there, but they're all really good reasons.
1: Yep. I mean, hey, if you're the one having the kid, any reason you have for having or not having one is a very good reason.

0: 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And whenever possible, buy
1: every
0: local.
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3: Very. I'm hyped. Jazzed.
2: You can just tell by those giant words that you're using.
3: Jazzed. Hyped. Six-letter words.
2: Yeah, that's three more than I thought, so... Well, we'll tell you why he's so excited coming up next hour on MyFem.

0: It's 4 o'clock. Here's what's happening in Lanark Leeds.
1: An increase in cloudiness throughout the evening tonight. A 60% chance of showers with a risk of a thunderstorm. Good afternoon. I'm Grant Demme. Here's what's happening in Lanark and Leeds. Smiths Falls police have made an arrest in an investigation involving an alleged sexual assault. Police said information about the incident was received June 27th, leading officers and crime unit members to investigate. A 33-year-old local resident was taken into custody July 6th and charged with sexual assault. Major recreation project plans in Perth and Smiths Falls could create difficult funding decisions for the next Drummond North Elmsley Township Council. According to retiring Reeve Steve Fournier, Perth is exploring plans for a new arena and pool, while Smiths Falls is also considering major recreation infrastructure projects. Fournier said the price tags for those developments could reach tens of millions of dollars.
2: Those are $50 million touches each. Now, I know the residents of Drummond North Elmsley use those facilities, but 1% increase in tax for Drummond North Elmsley brings in $50,000, and I think they're looking for a couple million each.
1: Fournier said the challenge will be finding a balance between supporting regional recreation services and maintainable affordable tax rates for residents. Families will find plenty to do beyond the concerts at the Stewart Park Festival in Perth. Festival Chair Sean Vermier says children's activities are back.
3: Yes, absolutely. We have a number of people coming from face painting to the duck race to all sorts of things happening over near the Wendy Lott stage for kids.
1: The Duck Race supports Yak Youth Services. The Admission by Donation Festival runs today through Sunday in downtown Perth. In sports, the Toronto Blue Jays return to action after an all-star break. They're home to the Chicago White Sox tonight. Week 7 of the CFL season kicks off this evening. The BC Lions are in Edmonton to face the 4-1 Elks. And the third-place game at the FIFA World Cup goes tomorrow afternoon with France and England. And the final takes place Sunday at 3 between Spain and Argentina. I'm Grant Demme with the news that keeps you connected to where you live. Your three-day weather is next.
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1: Here's your three-day forecast from the MyFM Weather Center. A 60% chance of showers overnight tonight. A risk of a thunderstorm at a low of 17. A 60% chance of showers with a risk of a thunderstorm Saturday. Local smoke in the area as well. A high of 24, a humidex of 32. 30% chance of evening showers, a low of 15. And a sunny sky Sunday, a high of 22. I'm Grant Demme. 88.1 MyFM, Lanark and Leeds breaking and local news.

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0: That's 1984 summer vibes hitting you. My

0: FM in the afternoons. It is Wendy and Keith.
1: And very crazy news out of the television world, or streaming world, I guess. But God of War, video game property, very, very huge. And they decided they were going to make a TV show out of it. They had a cast. They started shooting. And the lead actor, Ryan Hurst, who you might know from Sons of Anarchy, he played Opie, R.A.P. Opie. He was filming and tore his bicep. And now they're like four episodes in, already done and filmed. And now they got to go back and reshoot the whole thing again with a new lead actor. Because that, apparently it's just taking too long to heal.
0: Yeah, that's wild. So would he like not be paid then, or like how does that work?
1: See, that I have no idea, because I mean, like I think they gotta pay him, because like he's already been there, he's filmed, they announced him, they had him do like promotion and stuff for it, sort of. And
0: but like fans so excited to see him in this role, and then and they can't just wait for it to heal.
1: Like apparently it takes a long time, like 6 months to like get it back to like where you can use it again, and then like even longer to get back to where, like, that's the thing, like God of War, you're gonna be, Kratos is the character's name, you gotta be in shape, so like to do that and then get your buys back to where they need to be, like it's a long process. So
0: this, you know, just what they should do, because some shows do this, they should keep his first half, and then for the actor that they recast with the second half, they should just make a joke on screen where they're like, are you, you're the same person, right? And they're like, yeah, of course. What do you mean? Do I look different? Like, they should just make some sort of joke. Mm-hmm. And then that way the first half isn't, like, wasted. Like, it's, you know what I mean?
1: Yep. Oh, absolutely. And, like, another part of me is just also very glad they're not, like, AI-ing it and just that to get rid of it. So I love that they're at least caring enough to to go back and, like, willing to pay somebody else and all the other actors and crew people to reshoot everything they've already done.
0: Yes.
1: Like, that's a big ask, but it did kind of get me thinking, you know, like what other actors have had like a big break or something like that come to them at the last minute, because they haven't announced who's going to replace this dude yet. Okay. So it's still kind of up in the air, but I think we'll get into that coming up in just a little bit here on MyFM. In the car.

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16: 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The Perth Citizens Band will perform its third Summer Pops concert, July 26th at 2 at Crystal Palace. Organizers say the long-running concert series continues to celebrate local musical traditions while offering residents and visitors an opportunity to enjoy live community band performances throughout the summer season. 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

0: in the afternoons. It is Wendy and Keith, and big news in the gaming world. I act like I know what we're talking about, but it's actually Keith.
1: Well, video game slash TV, the God of War, the show that Amazon Prime is making based on the God of War video game. They've had to recast the lead actor because he tore a bicep on set. You know, too jacked, too much repetitive strain. I don't know what it was.
0: I have that issue too.
1: Yeah, I can tell. Yeah. They've had to recast him. They haven't announced who is going to be playing him yet. The news just came out this morning that he tore it and they got to do something else. So I thought it would be interesting to kind of look at like some of the other actors who got like a big break from a last minute cast change. Like obviously number one and kind of a big deal. Marty McFly in Back to the Future originally wasn't Michael J. Fox. They filmed most of the movie and then replaced him and had to get rid of Eric Stoltz was the guy who was originally doing it. I don't know if Pulp Fiction, if you remember like the dude who runs like the drug house, he has to like stab what's her name in the chest, Uma Thurman.
0: It's been a while since I've watched that. I'll have to watch it again, but that's wild because that was such a big role.
1: Yeah. Also, Hugh Jackman wasn't originally going to be Wolverine.
0: No way.
1: Yeah, it was some other dude named like Dougray Scott, who I think it was like something to do with Mission Impossible 2. There was like, he was too hurt from doing that movie to be Wolverine in the original one. So, Hugh Jackman made a nice little career off of that.
0: Definitely.
1: Like tons of other people too, like Michelle Pfeiffer as Catwoman in Batman. You remember Lord of the Rings? Aragorn, Viggo Mortensen played him very well. It was originally supposed to be Stuart Townsend, who you may remember from Queen of the Damned.
0: Which, this is wild because some of these roles are so iconic that you can't imagine them as anyone. Not to say that those actors wouldn't do a good job, but they're just like those are the faces that you know.
1: Yeah, and to burn through a couple more here quick, Indiana Jones wasn't going to be Harrison Ford. That was going to be Tom Selleck. Leonardo DiCaprio was supposed to play who Christian Bale ended up playing in American Psycho. Like the list goes on. There's so many iconic roles that just like almost were completely different. I'll leave you on this one because it still blows my mind. Shrek. Mike Myers wasn't supposed to be Shrek. It was supposed to be Chris Farley. But he passed away before they could finish filming the movie. We'd already voiced some stuff for it. But Mike Myers stepped in and now, like, I can't imagine anybody else doing it.
0: Yeah, but you kind of want to hear, though, like, what the other people would have sounded like or, like, how they would have done in that role because it is really interesting. And that I feel like this is an underrated hard job being a casting director because you have to have that vision.
1: Totally. Oh, like, that's the thing. Like, the foresight you have to do a job like that is crazy. So, just try and think of Shrek without, like, that's just, it doesn't make any sense.
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14: Here's your three-day forecast from the MyFM Weather Center. A 60% chance of showers overnight tonight, a risk of a thunderstorm at a low of 17. A 60% chance of showers with a risk of a thunderstorm Saturday, local smoke in the area as well. A high of 24, a humidex of 32. 30% chance of evening showers, a low of 15. And a sunny sky Sunday, a high of 22. 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
1: My Fem in the Afternoons, it's Wendy and Keith. 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Brand new.
2: I'm going to have to phone a friend. 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
1: 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What local businesses are on board?
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1: My Fem in the Afternoons, it's Wendy and Keith. Coming up next hour, we are talking about some teenagers who are 100% smarter than us.
2: Yeah, and almost literally 100% smarter.
1: Like them, but maybe even like the population of the world. Like, these are geniuses, I tell you.
2: Yeah, and they're from probably not too far from, well, I guess right in our own backyard.
1: Yeah, exactly. We're also talking about what day it is today and what emojis we've been using wrong. And if you've been doing some shopping at Dollarama, there have been some recalls. So we will tell you all about that. What are you laughing at?
2: I mean, I always pronounce the and Dollarama silent.
1: Okay. We're just trying to, you know, like spice it up a little bit. You'll get that joke later next hour on MyFM.

0: 5 o'clock. Here's what's happening in Lanark Leeds.
1: Sunny skies throughout the day today with a high of 25. A 60% chance of showers overnight tonight. Good afternoon, I'm Grant Demme. Here's what's happening in Lanark and Leeds. The streets of Westport will be rolling with chrome and horsepower when the Westport Car Show Cruise and Shop returns Sunday. 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
1: The show was originally planned for Saturday, but has been pushed to Sunday due to the expected rain tomorrow. It runs from 9 until 3. The Perth Junior Royals are keeping their focus on development as they prepare for another trip to provincials. Coach manager Brad King says the team's also fundraising to help families with travel costs.
3: It could take up to 7 days that we could be away. So 7 days, hotel fees, you know, that adds up pretty quick.
1: Support includes donations at team games like this coming weekend, alongside a $20 raffle with the draw set for Sunday. With wildfire smoke impacting air quality, the Ontario SPCA and Humane Society says pet owners should keep animals indoors as much as possible. Long walks and outdoor play should be avoided, while owners should monitor pets for coughing, sneezing, lethargy, or breathing trouble and contact a veterinarian if symptoms develop. In sports, the Toronto Blue Jays return to action after an all-star break. They're home to the Chicago White Sox tonight. Week 7 of the CFL season kicks off this evening. The BC Lions are in Edmonton to face the 4-1 Elks. And the third place game at the FIFA World Cup goes tomorrow afternoon with France and England. And the final takes place Sunday at 3 between Spain and Argentina. I'm Grant Demme with the news that keeps you connected to where you live. Your 3-day weather is next.
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1: Here's your 3-day forecast from the MyFM Weather Center. A 60% chance of showers overnight tonight, a risk of a thunderstorm at a low of 17. A 60% chance of showers with a risk of a thunderstorm Saturday, local smoke in the area as well, a high of 24, a humidex of 32. 30% chance of evening showers, a low of 15, and a sunny sky Sunday, a high of 22. 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

0: FM in the afternoons. It is Wendy and Keep, and it is also World Emoji Day.
1: And a happy World Emoji Day to you too.
0: What's your fave emoji?
1: I don't know if I have a favorite. Like, I mean, there's ones that you probably use more than other ones. Like the only person, first of all, I think that I use emojis with is my wife.
0: Why do you have to say it like that?
1: Because I can't stress this enough. I'm a 39-year-old man. Borat hit when I was in high school, so it's always going to be part of the lexicon. Same with, like, Anchorman. Those quotes are always just there. There isn't really, like, an emoji, I think, that...
0: Not one that describes you. If you saw it, you're like, this is me.
1: You did hear the part where I said I'm a 39-year-old man.
0: Just thought I'd ask.
1: What about you? Is there one that you think sums you up?
0: I think there are quite a few. Thank you so much for asking. But I did also realize today that definitely been using some emojis wrong. I had no idea.
1: Like, what do you mean using it wrong? Like, there's a couple I know of. Like, I mean, obviously, won't be texting my mother an eggplant anytime soon. Like that one I know 100%.
0: Not actually an eggplant.
1: Other than that, I don't know. Like, there's
0: the hand one. Like, people think it's like a prayer or hand five.
1: Prayer hand five?
0: Yeah. Like a high five or a prayer. Like, people always mix that one up.
1: Which one is it? It's because it's a prayer, right? It's prayer hands.
0: I think so. But because there's also the lines, like the light lines around it, that people think it's like the high five, like the noise from it. So people always mix that up. But then also I just found out that there's like a sassy one where like your hand, it looks like you're like flicking your hair almost.
1: Sure.
0: But I found out that that's actually like supposed to be information, like service desk here. And I had zero idea.
1: I don't even think I got that far down the list. Like, once it gets past the faces, I'm like, ugh, I think I'm out.
0: Yeah, so also you have, like, you know, the peace sign, like the number two. So you can say, like, two or peace. But what apparently it actually means, like, victory. I didn't know that either. What was the one where you were talking about the sleep one? Where, like, people, it's like drooling or sleep or something like
1: that?
0: Yeah,
1: there's, like, the bubble that's coming out of the nose and the eyes are closed and stuff like that.
0: Yeah,
1: the only reason I know that one is because I have seen Pokemon. and, like, whenever Snorlax, the big giant Pokemon, is sleeping, there's, like, a big snot bubble kind of coming out and it's, like, supposed to signify sleep. But that's the only reason I know that is because, again, I'm a... almost 40-year-old person who watched Pokemon after
0: Pokemon
1: school.
0: Was like your time, yeah. Or like there's the one with like the steam almost coming out of the nose, or people would use it as like anger, but apparently it means triumph.
1: What?
0: Yeah, apparently it means triumph. But
1: how is that not like huffing and puffing?
0: I see, that's why it's confusing and people are using it wrong, but that's the more you know on this World Emoji Day.
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0: My FM in the afternoons. It is Wendy and Keith. And Keith, think back to your high school days. So just like half a year ago.
1: Yeah, something like that.
0: What do you think your, like, do you remember what your average was as a student?
1: Not good.
0: Like, would you say like 80% or higher?
1: If I like gun to my head, I'd say probably like 75. Like I, and this is going to sound like a humble brag here, but I did try and play dumb a lot.
0: What?
1: I did. Because
0: yeah, that's me too, playing dumb.
1: Yeah, they, like, I don't know. I just always assumed, like, you know, you do too much, they're going to expect more of you. So I figured you do just enough and you kind of get through.
0: You know what's so wild is I literally know someone who said that to me, where, like, so one class had a grade system, 1, 2, 3, 4. And she said, put your, like, because you had to at least reach the level that you said. She said, put it at 1 because then that way you're always exceeding expectations.
1: Yep.
0: So you're not the only one who thinks that way.
1: No, I think it worked out well for me. I mean, look where I am now. But yeah,
0: teaching the masses.
1: Like. Yes. Speaking to the people. But yeah, it's I did that in high school. I would say probably like 70, 75. I wasn't a big trier.
0: Well, I didn't realize you could get over 50%, to be honest. But here we are. And not just one student, but 3 students graduating this year who have outshined us all by getting 100% averages.
1: And that's crazy. That means, like, you have to be perfect literally all the time.
0: Like, they always say that you can't be perfect all the time, but 3 people are just like, oh, well, I take that as a challenge, and they literally did it. I know.
1: It's very disheartening.
0: I know. And think about it. They're like at least, I mean, 2 years younger than me, maybe? Like,
1: yeah, 2.
0: This is why I only got that 50%.
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9: Here's your three-day forecast from the MyFM Weather Center. A 60% chance of showers overnight tonight, a risk of a thunderstorm at a low of 17. A 60% chance of showers with a risk of a thunderstorm Saturday, local smoke in the area as well, a high of 24, a humidex of 32. 30% chance of evening showers, a low of 15. And a sunny sky Sunday, a high of 22. 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

0: FM in the afternoons. It is Wendy and Keith. And have you done any shopping recently at Dollarama?
1: No, that's kind of a lie. I did get my kid like a little Lego toy from there the other day. But I've heard they've been doing some recalling.
0: They have been doing some recalling. So guess which item has a microbial contamination?
1: Oh, I love a game of 20 questions. I'm going to assume it's not a chocolate bar.
0: Nope.
1: I give up.
0: It's because you're not spicy enough.
1: It's the spice.
0: Yes, the spice. So if you got Heavenly Spices garlic powder, their 70 g bottle, then 70 grams. Just in case you didn't know.
1: Well, thank you for clarifying.
0: Yeah, that I can also read you like their code too. If you want to read like the barcode, I can read that for
1: sure.
0: You if you want.
1: Explain to me the metric system. Yeah. Actually, while you're at it.
0: So yeah, apparently this is a popular spice, so it has been recalled because of a contamination that there's quote moderate risk that consuming the food may lead to short-term or non-life-threatening health problems. It's been recalled, so better to be on the safe side for that.
1: Well, absolutely. I mean, who knows? Maybe that's what's going on with Taco Bell down in the States and why everybody's got their little explosive situation. But hey, who knows?
0: I don't want to know where we're exploding out of.
1: No, you don't.
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0: 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And Keith, why are you yawning?
1: Oh, because I'm so sleepy. I get sleepy at this time every day because I have to go home.
0: You have to go home. Well, you can always just stay on air forever and ever and ever.
1: Okay, sounds good.
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0: It's 6 o'clock. Here's what's happening in Lanark Leeds.
1: An increase in cloudiness throughout the evening tonight. A 60% chance of showers with a risk of a thunderstorm. Good afternoon. I'm Grant Demme. Here's what's happening in Lanark and Leeds. Smiths Falls police have made an arrest in an investigation involving an alleged sexual assault. Police said information about the incident was received June 27th, leading officers and crime unit members to investigate. A 33-year-old local resident was taken into custody July 6th and charged with sexual assault. Major recreation project plans in Perth and Smiths Falls could create difficult funding decisions for the next Drummond North Elmsley Township Council. According to retiring Reeve C. Fournier, Perth is exploring plans for a new arena and pool, while Smiths Falls is also considering major recreation infrastructure projects. Fournier said the price tags for those developments could reach tens of millions of dollars.
2: Those are $50 million touches each. Now, I know the residents of Drummond North Elmsley use those facilities, but 1% increase in tax for Drummond North Elmsley brings in $50,000, and I think they're looking for a couple million each.
1: Fournier said the challenge will be finding a balance between supporting regional recreation services and maintainable affordable tax rates for residents. Families will find plenty to do beyond the concerts at the Stewart Park Festival in Perth. Festival Chair Sean Vermier says children's activities are back.
3: Yes, absolutely. We have a number of people coming from face painting to the duck race to all sorts of things happening over near the Wendy Lott stage for kids.
1: The Duck Race supports Yak Youth Services. The Admission by Donation Festival runs today through Sunday in downtown Perth. In sports, the Toronto Blue Jays return to action after a All-Star break. They're home to the Chicago White Sox tonight. Week 7 of the CFL season kicks off this evening. The BC Lions are in Edmonton to face the 4-1 Elks. And the third place game at the FIFA World Cup goes tomorrow afternoon with France and England. And the final takes place Sunday at 3 between Spain and Argentina. I'm Grant Demme with the news that keeps you connected to where you live. Your three-day weather is next.
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1: Here's your three-day forecast from the MyFM Weather Center. A 60% chance of showers overnight tonight, a risk of a thunderstorm at a low of 17. A 60% chance of showers with a risk of a thunderstorm Saturday, local smoke in the area as well. A high of 24, a humidex of 32. 30% chance of evening showers, a low of 15. And a sunny sky Sunday, a high of 22. I'm Grant Demme. 88.1 MyFM, Lanark and Leeds breaking and local news.
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0: Supergrass and All Right. It's John Paul. 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
10: Here's your three-day forecast from the MyFM Weather Center. A 60% chance of showers overnight.

Tonight, a risk of a thunderstorm at a low of 17. A 60% chance of showers with a risk of a thunderstorm Saturday. Local smoke in the area as well. A high of 24, a humidex of 32. 30% chance of evening showers, a low of 15. And a sunny sky Sunday, a high of 22. I'm Grant Demme. 88.1 MyFM. 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

0: Lullaby. It's my FM Friday night. I appreciate you stopping by. I'm playing your text request tonight. 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Dave, what are you up to tonight?
1: I'm just out cruising.
0: Nice. What can I play for you?
1: How about Boy Crazy?
0: Ooh, that's a lost classic.
1: It's a classic.
0: Right out of the summer of 1993. Just feels so good on the radio. That's what love can do. Here's your song. It's Boy Crazy. Appreciate you being here. My FM.

request for Prince on the way and some Poison and even some Kathy Dennis. What do you want to hear, though? Let me know. Just like Kathy, she wants to hear PM.

0: 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It's so easy. Sarah texted me. She's waiting for the sunset on her porch, waiting for the sunset. That's not going to be for like another hour and a bit. But while she's waiting, she wants to hear The Power from Snap. We got that next.
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12: Here's your three-day forecast from the MyFM Weather Center. A 60% chance of showers overnight tonight. A risk of a thunderstorm at a low of 17. A 60% chance of showers with a risk of a thunderstorm Saturday. Local smoke in the area as well. A high of 24, a humidex of 32. 30% chance of evening showers, a low of 15. And a sunny sky Sunday, a high of 22. I'm Grant Demme. 88.1 MyFM. 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
0: 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Raptors win their first NBA title. The Canadians win a Stanley Cup, or the Ottawa Senators join the NHL. 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
0: Barely breathing, like all of us this week.
2: Exactly.
0: All right, thank you for listening to MyFM. 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